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0: Imagine Dragons there, wrapping up today's 20-song music marathon right here on Star. We've got another one going down for you tomorrow morning after 9, straight after Scotty and Kaylee for breakfast. But next, Mackay and the Wit, Sunday's best music all day while you work, continues in just a tick with the incredible voice of Olivia Dean and a hit Nice to Each Other. It plays on the back end of this at Star.
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0: On Star, we're doing Mackay and the Wit, Sunday's best music. You've got Dylan hanging out with you for your Thursday. Yeah, it's nearly the weekend. Can you believe it? Oh, that's crept up on us pretty fast. What are your plans for the weekend? If you haven't got any at the moment, the Gargant Rodeo's on Saturday. It's always a huge event. Now, gates are going to open at 3 p.m. and then the action from 5 p.m. and you can get tickets at the gate. But yeah, definitely check that out. Who doesn't love a good rodeo? On the way next, I've got Matchbox 20's big throwback from the 90s push to play for you right here at Star.
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0: playing you Mackay and the Wit, Sunday's best music non-stop. You've got it locked on Star, and it all continues for you after 11 with this massive throwback from 2006 by the Pussycat Dolls, Don't Ya? Oh, what a song. You're going to hear it in full inside the next 15. And you'll hear Lady Gaga's How Bad Do You Want Me straight after we check in with the newsroom for everything you need to know this morning next, right here at Star.
1: It's a bad off.
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1: 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It's looking for shoes. Walked up to the shop attendant. Do you have these in a size 13? That's huge, by the way.
3: You're a size 10 and a half.
1: Yeah.
2: Duh.
1: He goes, yeah, mate, no worries, bear with me. And he goes out the back and I just left the store. Imagine the look on his face. He comes back. Where's the guy with the huge feet?
3: That's pretty bad.
1: Thanks, man. Okay, I got another one for you.
3: Yeah.
1: A woman came up to me. I was just walking through a shopping centre.
3: Yeah.
1: She said, oh, hello, sir. Have you got a minute to talk about beds? And I said, sorry, I don't have any time. Don't have any time. I just walked past. I had a lot of time on my hand.
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3: Hi, I'm Phoebe Humphrey. Federal police have revealed another ISIS bride has been charged. The woman who returned to Australia from Syria is now facing terrorism offences. The opposition leader has slammed the federal government over their tax reforms, calling Labor arrogant. The Treasurer has introduced a bill into Parliament, which includes changes regarding capital gains tax and negative gearing. But Angus Taylor says Aussies aren't happy about it.
12: The arrogance of this government and this Prime Minister to not take this to an election, to not give it proper scrutiny, to not allow people to actually look at it, and to not explain to people how it's all going to work, I've never seen anything like it. It's a disgrace.
3: Aaron Patterson's lawyers are preparing to appeal the Triple Mushroom Killer's convictions in August, arguing they're the result of a substantial miscarriage of justice, the 51-year-old serving a minimum 33 years jail. The Education Minister says today's announcement of a nationwide public school funding boost is a win for everyone. The federal government has inked a deal with all states and territories, committing $70 billion over the next two decades. Jason Clare telling Seven the funding will be put to a number of practical measures in the classroom.
13: Public schools have never been properly funded by state governments or federal governments until now. You ask me, how do you see the difference? This is not a blank cheque. This is money that's tied to reforms like catch-up tutoring.
3: And the highest earning Australian uni degrees have been revealed, with dentistry taking out the top spot. The Kilt study found dentistry grads earn around $128,000 just 3 years out of uni.
11: There are massive deals which are happening right now at Nissan Proserpine. You can see for yourself at Whitsunday Autos. It's the experience that you've been waiting for.
5: Star Sport.
3: In sport, the Blues take a 1-0 lead heading into Game 2 of State of Origin after coming from 20 points down to run out 22-20 winners in front of a packed crowd in Sydney. Kalyn Ponga says he feels he's let his teammates down when the Maroon was sent off for a shoulder charge in the second half.
14: Not proud of it, obviously. Yeah, the boys had to work a lot harder because of me being off the field, so that's something that I'm not proud of.
3: Game 2 is in Melbourne on June 17. And in AFL, the Hawks have recalled Will Day and Jack Gunston for tonight's Round 12 opener against the Saints. That's the latest news and sport.
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5: Star weather.
0: Sunny for the remainder of your day, getting up to a maximum of 28, then down to 11 degrees overnight. And tomorrow you're in for another sunny one with light winds and a maximum of 26.
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0: music you've got on Star. Dylan hanging out with you for your Thursday morning. And Natalie, how's it going?
1: I'm just about to go do some shopping. Oh, I'll tell you all about it
0: when I see you again. Well, you enjoy that, and while you do that, you can enjoy this really lovely team up between Wiz Khalifa and Charlie Puth. It's called See You Again, and it continues more of Mackay and the Whit Sunday's best music in just a tick right here at Star.
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0: Darren's where you get up with Scotty and Kaylee for breakfast weekday mornings from 5 a.m. And this morning the guys were chatting about how Pevin and Sarah are bringing easy-to-understand education to Mackay tomorrow and got all the goss about it.
1: A lot of people say to us, we're the biggest thing you've never heard of.
2: Right.
1: We're watched by people in schools, right?
2: Yeah.
1: We have a platform, it's like Netflix for teachers. And so the kids watch us in the classrooms and then they come to our live show, we tour nationally,
2: yeah.
1: And they've been watching our videos all year long and then they come to the show and they know every word, squeezing, learning and fun at the same
2: nice.
1: Time. So it's a lot of fun, it's loud, it's lots of music, lots of dancing, it's a good time.
3: And speaking of that, 16.6 million views across YouTube, reaching 150,000 students across Australia. How do you do schooling differently?
1: Our team are all ex-teachers.
2: Mm-hmm.
1: So we've been in the classroom, we're working from experience here. We started writing our music from direct classroom experience, and it kind of grew from there.
0: Sounds really interesting. Definitely check that one out if you can. And the guys, they're back tomorrow morning for your Friday from 5 a.m. right here at Star.
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0: Coming up on Star after midday, Patty's taking over for your afternoon. And to start things off, he's got your flashback lunch. And to kick things off, he's got this one from Irene Cara, Flashdance, What a Feeling, to play straight after we check in with the newsroom for the very latest. I'm out of here, though. See you bye. See ya.
1: 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Around the world and 15K. Entries are now closed, and it's time to meet some finalists.
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6: Hi, I'm Phoebe Humphrey. One of the ISIS brides has been charged with terrorism offences following their return to Australia. Labor MP Ed Husic has told Sky the issue has been taken seriously.
7: I think it's clear that we have said all along, if people have to be held accountable, they will. I think you've heard that from the Prime Minister and the Home Affairs Minister as well, and what you're seeing play out is exactly what we've said would be the case.
6: Federal police will front cameras shortly. The Treasurer has described Labor's tax reform package as a win for workers and first home buyers, with legislation introduced into federal parliament. The bill paves the way for changes to capital gains tax and negative gearing, but also includes the tax offset and $1,000 instant deduction. Jim Chalmers says it delivers on three key objectives.
8: It cuts taxes for every Australian worker again and again. Yeah. It makes it easier for people to buy their first home, and it better aligns the tax treatment of labour income and asset income.
6: An appeal date has been penciled in for mushroom murderer Erin Patterson. The 51-year-old and her lawyers will try to overturn her triple murder conviction on seven grounds, including a dispute of evidence. The dates tentatively set are August 18 and 19. And there's been an increase in cocaine and ketamine being intercepted at our border. The Border Force says there's been a 24% jump in the number of coke seizures compared to the same time last year, while ketamine has seen an even bigger spike, up 255%. Another 20 tonnes of cocaine destined for Australia was also detected in the Pacific.
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6: In sport, Blues coach Laurie Daly admits to having a sleepless night after the side's dramatic win in Origin 1. Daly says despite the win, there's still plenty of work to do ahead of Game 2.
9: I watched a bit last night, couldn't sleep, so had a look. A lot of areas of improvement, but having said that, Queensland played really well.
6: While Game 3 of the Women's Origin Series is on tonight. And Round 12 of the AFL kicks off tonight with the Hawks and Saints going head-to-head. That's the latest news and sport.
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1: Star weather.
11: There's not much to report today, just that it's sunshine with light winds in the forecast and top temps of 26 in Airlie, 27 in the Pioneer Valley and Proserpine, 28 in Mackay. Tomorrow looks sunny as well, and that will continue into Sunday and then Monday. So a beautiful weekend ahead.
12: When some scribble on a brown paper bag would magically turn into lunch. This is Stars Flashback Lunch.
11: We are going to be feeling bliss a little later on with LMC and Huge Sue. Then it's lunchtime and I'm feeling hungry. 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But to kick us off right now, it's a bit of Irene Cara Flashdance on Star.

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We are doing the flashback lunch. LMC, U2, Jimmy Nail up in minutes. Plus, Pizza for a Purpose is back. And this Saturday, they're going to be broadcasting live outside of Laffo's for the start of Pizza for a Purpose month, Scotty and Kaylee. Buy any large pizza from Laffo's in June, and $5 is donated to Grapevine. So join them for free face painting and a fun time this Saturday. All right, let's do CC in the Music Factory on

0: We're going to leave the flashback lunch there. It's Star McConduit Sundays. You with Patty on your Thursday. Back to the new stuff next with Bruno. The Early Beach Bike Night is here as well. At the end of each and every month, a bunch of riders go out and have a bit of fun around Early. So this month's venue is the Jubilee Tavern. You meet from 6:30. The Prossy Crew Rider meet at Cannavale Macca's at 6 p.m. Every last Friday of the month, they cruise to a different local venue, bringing together Whit Sunday's biking community for a relaxed, unforgettable evening. Sounds like a bit of fun. I myself am a bit of a bike rider, so I have to get my e-bike fixed, though. So I'll have to do that before I head along to that. The Early Beach Bike Night. All right, you're listening to Star.
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0: Thursday. Coming up, I've got the brand new Gracie Abrams track. Produced by the guy from The National called Aaron Desner, and she's getting a little deep with this one.
1: It was the first time in a while I think I was able to put words to these feelings that are a bit intrusive and uncomfortable to sit with, and it was really lovely and cathartic, honestly, to put it in one place. And I knew immediately that I wanted it to be the introduction to this album, so I'm stoked that, you know, it belongs to everyone else.
0: And
1: now,
0: you get the first taste of it right after this on Star.
2: It's Bad Off.
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2: 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It's looking for shoes. Walked up to the shop attendant. Do you have these in a size 13? It's huge, by the way.
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2: Yeah.
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2: 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And he goes out the back.
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2: 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He comes back. Where's the guy with the huge feet?
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2: 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I was just walking through a shopping centre.
4: Yeah.
2: She said, oh, hello, sir. Have you got a minute to talk about beds? And I said, sorry, I don't have any time. Don't have any time. I just walked past. I had a lot of time on my hands.
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0: It's about this time of the day where I'm often left wondering to myself, where am I going to go for lunch? 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We went here maybe 3 or 4 weeks ago now, the Mackay Golf Club. 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

0: It's Starmakai and the Wit Sundays with Patty. Coming up after 1 o'clock, I've got American Authors. 5. Plus, a bit of Kings of Leon. And now we start giving away things. I've got Legends of the Lawn. I've got Master of the Universe family passes. I've got Gargant Rodeo family passes as well. It's all going to happen from 1 o'clock and throughout the rest of the afternoon. So sit tight, wait for your cue to call. You're listening to Star.
1: 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Around the world and 15K. Entries are now closed and it's time to meet some finalists. 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

0: Dublin for Ed Sheeran, hop across to New York for Taylor Swift, the Nashville action for Luke Combs, and then finishing LA to see The Weeknd.
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5: Hello, I'm Michaela Carr. Terrorism charges have been laid against an ISIS bride who returned to Australia from Syria. The Melbourne woman arrived back in the country in September last year. Legislation to overhaul tax has been introduced to federal parliament. The Treasurer, Jim Chalmers, says the reforms will help workers, first home buyers and future generations.
6: This is the first step in the most ambitious tax reform package for a quarter of a century. It will help ensure that aspiration and opportunity are the birthright of every Australian and not just some.
5: The Education Minister believes the nationwide funding boost for public schools is a major win. Jason Clare telling Seven the funding will be put into a number of practical measures in the classroom.
7: Public schools have never been properly funded by state governments or federal governments until now. You ask me, how do you see the difference? This is not a blank cheque. This is money that's tied to reforms like catch-up tutoring.
5: Erin Patterson's lawyers are preparing to appeal against her triple murder convictions, arguing they're the result of a substantial miscarriage of justice. She's serving at least 33 years in jail for her fatal mushroom lunch. And the slight drop in inflation has raised hopes that the Reserve Bank will keep interest rates steady in June. Economists believe if that's the case, there is still a very good chance of a rise in August. Inflation sank to 4.2%, down from 4.6% in March.
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5: In sport, the AFL says it won't stand in the way if Essendon wants to hire James Hurd as its new coach. League boss Andrew Dillon telling Fox he's done a lot of coaching since the controversial supplement scandal a decade ago.
9: James had a year off and came back and coached the Bombers in 2015. He's been an assistant coach at the GWS Giants since that time, and even at the moment he's got an active role with Port Melbourne, who are in the VFL.
5: And Maroons fullback Kalyn Ponga will be free to play Origin 2 after escaping suspension for a shoulder charge in last night's loss to the Blues.
10: Glencore's contributions add up for Queensland. Last year, Glencore's coal business spent $6.5 billion operating in Queensland. That means jobs for over 4,000 people and support for more than 2,000 suppliers. Glencore's coal business also contributed $1.5 billion in taxes and royalties, which can help to fund essential services that Queenslanders rely on. Glencore, proudly supporting Queensland communities.
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12: It's a beautiful day out. Sunshine, light winds in the forecast with a top of 26 in Airlie, 27 in the Pioneer Valley and Proserpine, and 28 in Mackay. And that continues across the weekend. Not much to report. Saturday and Sunday, both looking gorgeous. Sunshine with light winds.
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0: It's Starmacon the Wit Sundays. You're hanging with Paddy for your Thursday. I hope you're well. Coming up very shortly, I've got a Kings of Leon throwback in the mix. Plus, Scotty and Kaylee are going to be broadcasting live for the opening of Pizza for a Purpose this Saturday outside of Laffo's. It's the start of the Pizza for a Purpose month. So this campaign runs from Saturday through till June 30. And the reason that they're doing it is to encourage businesses, community groups and individuals to purchase any large pizza from Laffo's, with $5 from every pizza donated to Grapevine to support suicide awareness, training and resources. So on the day, Saturday that is, there's going to be free face painting, balloon twisting, pizza hunt and prizes around Canelands, plus coming in competition. So join them this Saturday with Kins and Liam up next. You're listening to Star. In the morning, you
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Before you get a brain freeze, put down the Slurpee and turn up this new music. Olivia Rodrigo, Drop Dead. Stop.

0: Behind the Wits Sundays here with Paddy, Scotty and Kaylee. Caught up with Pevin and Sarah earlier today to have a chat about a performance that's coming up at the Mac.
1: A lot of people say to us, we're the biggest thing you've never heard of.
2: Right.
1: We're watched by people in schools, right?
2: Yeah.
1: We have a platform, it's like Netflix for teachers. And so the kids watch us in the classroom and then they come to our live show, we tour nationally,
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1: And they've been watching our videos all year long and then they come to the show and they know every word, squeezing, learning and fun at the same
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1: So it's a lot of fun, it's loud, it's lots of music, lots of dancing, it's a good time.
3: And speaking of that, 16.6 million views across YouTube, reaching 150,000 students across Australia. 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
2: Mm-hmm.
1: So we've been in the classroom. 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
0: 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And Scotty and Kaylee back tomorrow for Star Breakfast.
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4: 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It's looking for shoes. Walked up to the shop attendant. Do you have these in a size 13? That's huge, by the way.
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4: He goes, yeah, mate, no worries, bear with me. 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
4: 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He comes back. Where's the guy with the huge feet?
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4: 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Okay, I got another one for you.
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4: A woman came up to me. I was just walking through a shopping centre.
6: Yeah.
4: She said, oh, hello, sir. Have you got a minute to talk about beds? And I said, sorry, I don't have any time. Don't have any time. I just walked past. I had a lot of time on my hand.
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15: 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Sounds better on iHeart. We will.

McKay with Sunday's Best Music. You're listening to Star. Patty, keeping you company here. Coming up after two, I've got this from Bruno. Sabrina's got a brand new track.

0: of what is going to be one of the biggest couple of days across Mackay and the Wit Sundays. Florida up after 2 on Star.
1: Star Mackay and the Wit Sundays. Around the world and 15K. Entries are now closed and it's time to meet some finalists.
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11: Hello, I'm Michaela Carr. Another so-called ISIS bride is set to face court today, charged with terror offences. The Melbourne woman returned to Australia in September last year. AFP Deputy Commissioner Hilda Syrek says the woman is alleged to have gone to Syria to join ISIS.
14: She will face charges of entering or remaining in a declared area and being a member of a terrorist organisation. Both offences carry a maximum penalty of 10 years imprisonment.
11: The Treasurer has introduced the first wave of budget measures to Parliament, which includes controversial tax reforms. Negative gearing and capital gains tax changes are in the bill, along with a tax offset for working Australians. The man who killed New South Wales woman Lauren Huxley has been denied parole. 39-year-old Robert Farmer was jailed for 24 years after beating the 18-year-old in 2005 before setting her house on fire. The Iran stalemate is dragging on, with Donald Trump declaring he's not yet satisfied with the terms of the deal being negotiated with Iran. The US president has repeated a willingness to resume airstrikes on Iran if an agreement can't be reached, and Kmart is offering refunds after it admitted incorrectly labelling products as 100% Australian. The retailers conceded a number of bedding products were labelled 100% Aussie cotton, but actually contained materials from Turkey.
15: There are massive deals which are happening right now at Nissan Proserpine. You can see for yourself at Whitsunday Autos. It's the experience that you've been waiting for.
16: Sport.
11: Dean Solomon says he won't consider coaching the Bombers full-time from next year. He's taken over from Brad Scott in an interim role since he was sacked 2 days ago. And Maroons coach Billy Slater is continuing to back Kalyn Ponga following last night's controversial Origin opener. The star fullback was sent off for a shoulder charge, opening the door for the Blues to steal the win. Slater says it's onwards and upwards.
17: You won't be hearing any whinging about that incident from me. It is what it is. People got to make decisions in our game, and that was the decision made, and I was really proud of the efforts of the boys after that.
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0: It's a beautiful day out. Sunshine, light winds in the forecast with a top of 26 in Airlie, 27 in the Pioneer Valley and Proserpine, and 28 in Mackay. And that continues across the weekend. Not much to report. Saturday and Sunday, both looking gorgeous. Sunshine with light winds.
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0: It's Makinda with Sunday's Best Music. You're listening to Starlet's Noise Works. John Stevens coming to town on Saturday for Legends on the Lawn. But hey, before we get to that, I've still got some family passes to the preview screening of Masters of the Universe, June 3rd at the BCC Cinemas. That's next week. So if you want some tickets to that wonderful screening, you can give me a buzz right now, 1-300-891-929. And I can hook it up for you before it's too late with Florida. Sienna Spyro and M's out in the star car. We're going to find out where she is in a tick on the star.
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It's Star Mackay and the Wit Sundays here with Patty. That's Sienna Spyro. Em's out in the Star Car. You can catch her at Canelands at 20 to 3, giving out some freebies for Thirsty Thursday. Right now, we're going to jump into Fuel, and then we'll check in with Em after Alex Warren on Star.

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2: Windows down, star up. It's Emily in the Star Car. This Saturday, Scotty and Kaylee will be broadcasting live from 9 a.m. at Canelands for Grapevine's Pizza for a Purpose. Come down, say hi, and grab some freebies. But right now, I'm at the front of Canelands with heaps of drinks to quench your thirst. I've got Mount Franklin sparkling waters and heaps of refreshing flavours and more. So come down to Canelands for some free drinks for Thirsty Thursday. It's Emily, and you're listening to Star.
3: It's a bad off.
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3: You and I will both believe that we are the badder of the two of us. It's looking for shoes. Walked up to the shop attendant. Do you have these in a size 13? That's huge, by the way.
5: You're a size 10 and a half.
3: Yeah.
6: Duh.
3: He goes, yeah, mate, no worries, bear with me. And he goes out the back.
5: And I just left the store.
3: Imagine the look on his face. He comes back. Where's the guy with the huge feet?
5: That's pretty bad.
3: Thanks, man. Okay, I got another one for you.
5: Yeah.
3: A woman came up to me. I was just walking through a shopping centre.
5: Yeah.
3: She said, oh, hello, sir. Have you got a minute to talk about beds? And I said, sorry, I don't have any time. Don't have any time. I just walked past. I had a lot of time on my hands.
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0: Mondays here with Patty. Almost the weekends, and before we hit the weekends, I've got Smash Mouth for you after three. I've also got Somber in and Bomb Funk MC. Well, since it is the weekends and we have Legends of the Lawn coming up on Saturday, I'll do some tickets after three. And not only that, the Gargant Rodeo is on, so I've got some tickets for that as well. After 3 o'clock, so keep it right here on Star.
1: Star Mackay and the Wit Sundays. Around the world and 15K. Entries are now closed, and it's time to meet some finalists. Whoa.

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10: Hello, I'm Michaela Carr. Sweeping changes to capital gains tax and negative gearing are set to pass Parliament, with the Greens set to cooperate with Labor's push to make them law within weeks. The Greens appear to be on side with the government after indicating they won't support a coalition push for a months-long inquiry. Six passengers who are on board the cruise ship at the centre of the hantavirus outbreak will be forced to remain in quarantine near Perth for at least another 3 weeks. Two more infections have been connected to the ship, and the Health Minister Mark Butler says they need to remain isolated.
11: Their advice is that it would be appropriate for that quarantine arrangement to remain in place for the rest of the 42-day incubation period.
10: A returned ISIS bride will front court in Melbourne this afternoon, charged with terror offences. The woman has been living in Victoria since returning to Australia from Syria in September. The US Justice Department has launched a criminal investigation into E. Jean Carroll, the woman who accused Donald Trump of raping her in the mid-90s. The probe is focusing on whether she committed perjury during her testimony in two civil lawsuits. And the personal assistant who gave Friends star Matthew Perry a fatal dose of ketamine will spend just over 3 years in jail. In a deal with prosecutors, he admitted to administering the drug in exchange for providing key evidence against others charged over the actor's death.
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10: Sport. Dean Solomon has fronted the media for the first time since taking over as interim coach of the Bombers. Just days after Brad Scott's sacking, Solomon says he's not interested in the job full time.
0: I won't even consider that. I won't even consider why I'm doing this job. I think it's really the wrong thing to do for me to even entertain any thoughts in around that.
10: And Maroons teammates are continuing to rally around Kalyn Ponga following his controversial send-off in last night's Origin opener. The star fullback was marched for a shoulder charge, which ultimately cost Queensland the game.
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13: 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Star weather.
14: It's going to remain clear throughout the rest of today. Light winds in the forecast, down to 10 in Mackay and Airlie overnight, quite cold. Tomorrow the top is 23 in Airlie, 25 in Mackay, the Pioneer Valley and Proserpine. It'll be sunshine right across the weekend. Absolutely perfect at this stage.
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0: Star presents Legends on the Lawn at Harrah Park, Saturday, May 30th.
1: It's Saturday fast approaching. You might not have bought tickets yet. And if you haven't, maybe call us, 1300 891929, because have a double pass up for grabs for Legends on the Lawn.

0: It's Starbucks the Wit Sundays. That's the new one from Samba. You with Patty on your Thursday. Hope you're well. It's a big weekend ahead, hey. Not only Legends of the Launch, I just gave some tickets out to Chloe, but there is also the Gargant Rodeo, which is going on this Saturday as well. And I've got some more family passes up for grabs for that. But before I do any of this, I want Everclear. So I'll have that for you shortly. Bon Funk MCs through Olivia Dean. And I'll tell you how we can get you along to the Gargant Rodeo on Star.
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0: Sunday's Everclear, you're with Paddy. It is a big weekend across Mackay and the Whit Sundays. Plenty of things on Saturday, including the Gargett Rodeo. And I've got a couple of family passes up for grabs. But what you need to do is listen out for this. When you hear that noise in the next 15 minutes, you call me 1300 891 929, and those tickets are yours. The noise, one more time, that you're listening out for. That's what you're listening out for on Star.
1: It's bad off.
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1: You and I, Will, both believe that we are the badder of the two of us. It's looking for shoes. Walked up to the shop attendant. Do you have these in a size 13? It's huge, by the way.
3: You're a size 10 and a half.
1: Yeah.
2: Duh.
1: He goes, yeah, mate, no worries, bear with me. And he goes out the back.
3: And I just left the store.
1: Imagine the look on his face. He comes back. Where's the guy with the huge feet?
3: That's pretty bad.
1: Thanks, man. 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
3: Yeah.
1: A woman came up to me. I was just walking through a shopping centre.
3: Yeah.
1: She said, oh, hello, sir. Have you got a minute to talk about beds? And I said, sorry, I don't have any time. Don't have any time. I just walked past. I had a lot of time on my hand.
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0: Dharmakaya in the Wet Sundays, you're with Patty. I hope you're having a wonderful drive home. If you heard a neigh before, that was your cue to give me a buzz at 1300 891 9929 for tickets to the Gargant Rodeo. I've got Jack here. Mate, did you hear a sound just then?
1: Yeah, mate, I heard the horses.
0: Oh, you heard the horses? Well, how about we send you to go see some horses at the Gargant Rodeo?
1: Oh, mate, I'd love that. I've been in Mackay for a few years now. I've never been, so it'd be really good.
0: Oh, good stuff. Good on you, Jack. Thanks for giving me a buzz. We've got Shaboozy and Milky and more grab. Up after four here at Star.
2: 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Around the world and 15K. Entries are now closed, and it's time to meet some finalists.
3: 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And

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6: Hello, I'm Michaela Carr. The federal government's changes to capital gains tax and negative gearing have been given a big boost, with the Greens set to support the bill. In Parliament, the news gave the Treasurer, Jim Chalmers, a spring in his step against the opposition.
7: Now, anybody who votes against this legislation is voting for higher taxes on workers and for a broken status quo in the housing market.
6: The cruise tourists being held in quarantine on the outskirts of Perth due to fears about hantavirus will remain there for another 3 weeks. The federal government says the group of six will stay away from the public until June 23, despite testing negative to the disease. The federal government is suing one of the world's largest chemical manufacturers for $2 billion. It alleges that 3M covered up the environmental risks associated with its PFAS substances, with a firefighting foam used at 28 defence sites around the country. A former childcare worker is appealing against his life sentence handed down in 2024 for the rape and sexual assault of dozens of children. Ashley Griffith's lawyer has told the Court of Appeal in Brisbane the non-parole period of 27 years is manifestly excessive. And the taxpayer has foot the bill for more than 100 Services Australia executives to enjoy airline lounge memberships. A Senate hearing has been told the bill for the traveller's perk was more than $58,000.
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9: Star Sport. The Sport and Essendon's interim coach Dean Solomon says he doesn't want the job full time. Solomon has been appointed to fill in for sacked coach Brad Scott. And Kalyn Ponga says there's nothing he can do now about his controversial send-off in last night's opening Origin. It was a turning point in the game, with the Blues coming from 20-0 down to win by 2 points. Ponga wasn't dwelling on it as he headed to Newcastle today.
10: Oh, it is what it is, isn't it? I mean, I'm not proud that my teammates had to work extra hard because of something I did, but can't change it.
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12: Star weather.
13: It's going to remain clear throughout the rest of today. Light winds in the forecast down to 10 in Mackay and Airlie overnight. Quite cold. Tomorrow the top is 23 in Airlie, 25 in Mackay, the Pioneer Valley and Proserpine. It'll be sunshine right across the weekend. Absolutely perfect at this stage.
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1: We were pranked yesterday on the radio show.
2: We were pranked yesterday.
1: By our production team.
2: Yeah, very good.
1: That hurt. The trust is broken.
2: Yes.
1: Look, we have some psychic endorsed scratchies.
2: That's right.
1: We earned them on the radio show.
2: Yes.
1: We did a live scratching yesterday, but these very smart aleck producers snuck in a fake scratchy, made us believe we'd won $1 million. Incredibly embarrassing for us. Mm. I'm sure
2: it's a good bit though. I'm sure everyone's having a laugh at it.
1: Yeah, great. Well, have your laughs. Have your laughs. But the thing is, we have the real psychic endorsed scratchies. And despite the mass embarrassment yesterday, we'll be doing another live scratching on the radio show.
2: Are you?
1: Yeah, mate, I'm jumping back in the pool. I'm jumping back in the pool.
2: Yes. So that'll be live this afternoon.
1: Yeah, our show's just become us scratching scratchies.
2: It's a good bit, but don't gamble. Gambling help online or 1-800-858-858. I also believe you're going to be confronting our digital producer, Sexy Das, about calling your wife.
1: Yes.
2: Or texting her.
1: Yes. Or voice messaging.
2: Yeah, it's even worse.
1: I agree, mate.
0: That's coming up from 5 on Star. Amy Shark's new one right around the corner, plus Survivor.
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0: Leaves you with Patty on your Thursday, winding up the week tomorrow. Ahead of a big weekend, River of Life, the countdown is on. Blue Water Key, that's on Saturday. Then there's the Gargant Rodeo, which is also on Saturday. Barra and Boots and Lake Proserpine is on Saturday. Legends on the Lawn is on Saturday. There's the markets in Airlie Beach. It's all happening on the 30th. So I'm looking forward to this weekend. It's going to be lovely. And the weather's meant to be really great as well. It's a win-win. I've got new music from BB Rexha, Faithless, right around the corner. You have to wait till the drop. You ready for it? Okay, here it is. 3, 2, 1, let's go! It's up next on Stop.
1: It's Bad Off.
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1: You and I, Will, both believe that we are the badder of the two of us. It's looking for shoes. Walked up to the shop attendant. Do you have these in a size 13? It's huge, by the way.
3: You're a size 10 and a half.
1: Yeah.
4: Duh.
1: He goes, yeah, mate, no worries, bear with me. And he goes out the back.
3: And I just left the store.
1: Imagine the look on his face. He comes back. Where's the guy with the huge feet?
3: That's pretty bad.
1: Thanks, man. Okay, I got another one for you.
3: Yeah.
1: A woman came up to me. I was just walking through a shopping centre.
3: Yeah.
1: She said, oh, hello, sir. Have you got a minute to talk about beds? And I said, sorry, I don't have any time. Don't have any time. I just walked past. I had a lot of time on my hand.
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18: 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Deep

0: That's me signing up for the day. Scotty and Kaylee back tomorrow for Star Breakfast. They've got another $1,450 up for grabs with Matchy Match. Hit the Spot is back. The very last Legends on the Lawn tickets during Star Breakfast, but then also during my show. And then they're asking the question, what's your partner's most disgusting habits? Will and Woody up next. I'll catch you tomorrow from midday. Bye-bye. You're listening to Star.
1: 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Around the world and 15K. Entries are now closed, and it's time to meet some finalists. Whoa.

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10: Hello, I'm Michaela Carr. Police in South Australia say they haven't found any evidence that might shed light on what happened to missing four-year-old Gus Lamont. He vanished from his family's outback station 8 months ago. Detective Superintendent Darren Felke says they have narrowed down what might have happened to him.
11: At this point in time, there is no evidence to suggest that Gus has been abducted.
10: Major changes to capital gains tax and negative gearing look set to fly through Parliament, with the Greens indicating they will support the bill. The opposition is calling for the tax reforms to be put to an election. But the Treasurer, Jim Chalmers, has told Parliament that would be a mistake for them.
12: Now, I hear them chirping away about going to an early election, Mr. Speaker. I don't think they want an election right now, Mr. Speaker.
10: Australian passengers who recently returned home from a cruise ship contaminated with hantavirus will remain in quarantine for another 3 weeks. The travellers were taken to a special facility near Perth earlier this month for an initial period of 3 weeks. A majority of members in Australia's peak motoring group, the NRMA, want under-16s banned from riding e-bikes following a string of high-profile accidents and rising antisocial behaviour. And a grim forecast from the United Nations nations about global warming. The average temperature on Earth is likely to continue to be at or near record levels for the next 4 years.
3: There are massive deals which are happening right now at Nissan Proserpine. You can see for yourself at Whitsunday Autos. It's the experience that you've been waiting for.
10: Star Sport. Fremantle is hopeful that Hayden Young will play in Saturday's game against the Lions. The star midfielder has been out for 2 weeks under concussion protocols. And Blues coach Laurie Daly admits the send-off of Kalyn Ponga was the turning point in last night's Origin opener. New South Wales came from 20 points down to win by two. And Daly says Ponga's send-off opened the door.
13: So I knew we were probably going to get an opportunity with them being one down, but then whether we were good enough was up to the players, and in the end, they were.
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15: Star weather.
16: Not much to report overnight. It's going to remain clear and down to 10 in Mackay and Airlie. Tomorrow, tops in the mid-20s in Mackay, Airlie, the Pioneer Valley and Proserpine. And it does look like it's going to remain sunny for Friday and then the weekend.
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0: That's genetics.
1: Okay, I've heard enough. That's arguing Mark stitched me up there. He's changed the timing.
2: Really? You reckon he's told you? No, Mark said he's not. That's
1: Glenn. Come on, Mark.
2: No, the beats matched up. Listen.
1: Oh no.
3: Oh, yeah.
0: Love me right then.
1: Oh dear. We've got Trish here.
2: Trish,
1: what are you calling about, Trish?
4: Will and Woody, I almost had an accident. 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
1: Mm-hmm.
4: I almost had an accident. It was thundering here, and I almost had an accident. Listen to your voice. It was really bad. I'm sorry.
2: Brutal, Trish.
5: 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Hang on, I don't think I got that quite right. 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

0: It's Will and Woody. Ariane Titmus is in the studio, which is just awesome. And we've got a lot of making up to do to you, because I'm amazed that you've come into the studio with us, given our first attraction. So for everyone that missed it, we tried to eat the mini mart here at work, 80,000 calories, dumb, just dumb. Tried to do it in one sitting, Woods.
1: And we barely got to 10,000
0: calories. Barely got there. Yeah. Started vomiting a lot. Mm-hmm. I'm sure a lot of you guys heard that and then probably saw it online. But Ariane Titmus, the producers, organized like various different pump ups for us. Did you know what you were kind of like calling in for?
2: Well, I got the email and I was like, is this legit? And I started reading the list of the foods, and I had like all the kilojoules and the calories. And I was like, what am I? I was like, yeah, I'll get on. I'll get on and do a bit of a pump up.
0: Yeah.
2: You know, anything to G someone
0: That's
2: up.
0: Really nice of you.
1: Because that is lovely.
0: We were nowhere. Have a listen to this.
3: It is Ariane Titmus here, and I am cheering you on for your Olympic gold moment.
4: Yes. Huge. As, how are you?
3: Good. So you're 10,000 calories in, 1 8, one lap of the 400.
4: Yep.
3: That's the easy part.
4: Yeah. Oh, don't say that. Don't say that.
5: I'm a bit delirious. Is this actually Ariane Titmus?
3: It is.
4: It's not an illusion. It's not an illusion.
5: What more was there up next?
1: You were done a lot of interviews. Is that the worst one you've ever done?
2: Probably the only interview that I've ever driven as the interviewer.
0: As the interviewer.
2: Yeah.
0: Wow. Which we had that moment because we actually hung up and I still didn't believe it was you. And then one of the producers was like, no, it was. And I was like, well, thanks, guys. She's
1: gone.
0: You are.
1: You're back.
0: She's vanished. That's great. Well, thanks so much for coming back. We're going to talk to you about this new show that you're doing. So Shark airs this Sunday, 7 o'clock, Channel 9 now.
1: Obviously this week, I think it was Tuesday or Monday this week, was the Enhanced Games, Ariane. What are your thoughts on all of the Enhanced Games stuff?
2: Frankly, it makes my blood boil. I really despise what they're doing here. I think it undermines everything that sport is. The values we teach our kids about sport, the community that sports provides, determination, chasing your dreams, hard work. But most of all, like, our bodies aren't a science experiment. I just think what they're showcasing is not going to last. I think the values of sport will prevail. I think the saddest thing is that athletes that might be enticed by the financial offering, I think they offered overnight $10 million for someone to try and break Usain Bolt's 100-meter track record.
0: Really?
2: And when you compare that to what you get paid as an Olympic athlete, you know, we don't get paid anything. I think there are a lot of people that are going to consider that incentive. But for myself, they could offer me unlimited money and I would never, ever be involved in that. I think the offering of sport to the globe, giving every country across Earth opportunities to compete, that's what the Olympic movement is. That's what sport is. It's backed by a lot of wealthy people, but you know, I don't think any broadcaster in their right mind is going to broadcast it or give it the airspace that it needs. So I do hope that it dies off.
1: Well said.
0: Well, particularly with the swimming, what I found was almost like comical by the end of it. We had James Magnuson on the show before he famously said he was juiced to the gills and all this sort of stuff. I'm not sure if you're friends with James or in contact with
2: him. I know James.
0: You probably would know him over the stretch. I mean, he effectively sank because he was so dialed up. And then the other part of it, I mean, have you spoken to James since the games?
2: No, I haven't. I haven't spoken to him. And look, props to him for saying someone was to offer me $1 million.
0: He did, yeah.
2: You know, go and get juiced up and try and break the world record. I'll do it. And he stuck to it. He didn't chicken out.
0: Yeah.
2: But frankly, I think the offering that they showed, the quality of performance was pretty average.
4: Do you think they flopped big time?
2: Like in the women's 100 freestyle, which I think the winning time was 54.2 and then fourth was 57. You know, there's 13 to 14-year-olds swimming 57 seconds for 100 freestyle. It's just the actual quality of sport still.
0: Do you think that James has tarnished his legacy, if we call it that?
2: I think it depends what perspective you have. In my eyes, potentially. But, you know, he's going to come away with a lot of money. You know, they say they're being monitored by doctors, but we don't know what this is going to do to their bodies. And that's why I would never put myself in that situation.
0: What was kind of comical about it was, even if the record was broken, I think there was one record that was broken, like a 50 free or something. Well, first of all, it looked like they were in a kid pool because it was like a four lane 25-meter number. So it's a short course anyway. But then on top of that, the suits they were wearing are also banned. So you're kind of like taking whatever drugs they want to enhance their physical capacity, but then also they're wearing suits that are banned for the other swimmers as well. Yeah, so like, I mean, they may as well just be wearing flippers.
2: I was going to say that. They may as well put fins on. So yeah. Fins and paddles, seriously. Yeah.
0: And then what does it matter?
2: I know.
0: It's apples and oranges at this point.
2: They were carrying on like they had, you know, changed the globe. But, you know, they've got every single enhancement under the sun. I mean, I'm very great mates with Cam McAvoy. And I just cannot wait to see him go out there. And
0: he's the current world record holder.
2: Current world record holder for the 50 freestyle. Yeah. Have a normal legal suit on. And 100% I know that he's going to break this record again.
0: Yeah. You're kind of either saying to people, if you've got enough money and you're willing to inject yourself with things, you might be successful. Or you're saying to people, hey, if you work hard and like actually apply yourself to something, you might be successful. I mean, I don't know which one I probably want to teach my daughter.
2: I know exactly. What are we teaching our kids?
0: Yeah, get it juiced up.
4: Drug
0: up,
4: kids. Let's get on peptides, kids. No, we're obviously joking. the new reality show. I mean, bloody hell, I never thought reality TV would go so far as to put a whole bunch of famous Australians in the water with sharks. How did you feel about sharks before this TV show came about?
2: Petrified.
4: Oh, sorry, why? Why would you do a show called Sharks?
2: So I remember when this opportunity came to me, my manager just sent me a text with with the trailer for the show. Like, they did a UK version last year, and he sent me the trailer, and he said, would you like to do this? And I didn't even watch it, and I laughed and said, there is no way I would ever do this show. He said, no, come on, just watch it, just have a think. And he knows how I feel about sharks.
4: Yeah.
2: I was still no for 2 months, and then it wasn't until Max said to me, you know what's going to happen? This show's going to air and you're going to regret not taking the chance to actually face your fear. Because my shark phobia, I would say it's a phobia. I don't go in the ocean.
0: Oh, it's that bad?
2: Petrified. Really? Absolutely petrified.
0: Yeah. Right. So phobia. Wow.
2: I had never seen one in real life, but it was all based off of like theory. Like whenever there's a shark attack, you know, the negative connotation attached to sharks built over time, and it's like my fear kept being reinforced as I got older.
4: Yeah, yeah, yeah.
2: So I was like, well, the only thing that's going to debunk it is actually facing them.
0: Yeah, yeah, yeah.
2: And that's why I said yes. But it was honestly the most terrifying thing I've ever done in my life.
0: Wow.
4: Was there a part of you though that was like, if I'm in the water with Scotty Cam, that's fine? Because I'm going to get a lot quicker to shore than Scotty.
2: Well,
0: yeah, that's a great point. You're the best swimmer of the lot, surely.
4: It's just like, see you, Scotty.
0: No. The condition of you doing it was that you were the fastest swimmer in the ocean when you were doing it.
2: Well, we had this kind of rolling joke when we were over there. If they're going to eat any of us, at least I'll get away the quickest. That was a coping mechanism over there.
0: Yeah.
2: But I'd say it was a bit of a trauma bonding experience.
0: Yeah, wow.
2: Tammy, like, she wasn't afraid at all. She was excited.
0: Is it Tammy Hembro?
2: Sammy Thaiday, he wasn't scared either, but Scotty Cam, Matt Nabel and I, we were pretty scared. Like, Scotty really didn't like sharks. You have to see how we go.
0: Oh, that's cool. Nice.
4: All right.
0: Before you go, I just wanted to share with you quickly that, so Woody and I used to live in Perth, and we actually swam the Rottnest swim as part of a four-person team.
2: Yeah.
0: Woody was the second swimmer in the water, and if you'd know, you nearly got attacked by a shark as well there, Woods, early on.
4: I did. Shocking moment. So, you know the Rottnest swim?
2: Yeah,
4: so it's like, and obviously,
2: I would never do it.
4: WA, sharks everywhere, right?
2: Yeah.
4: So I was swimming along and there was a shark underneath me as I was swimming. And I was like, this is awful. But you hear about that people do see sharks underneath, but they won't come and get you because it's too busy and the boat's too loud.
2: Yeah.
4: This shark was just swimming, going side to side underneath me. And I was like, okay, I'm about to get attacked. So there's nothing I can do. The boat's too far away. So I was just watching this shark swim underneath and I was like, okay, it's weird. It's not making any moves or anything. I'm going to try and go quickly towards the boat. So I fang it and I try to head towards the boat, and the shark's still underneath me. And then I look up as I'm swimming towards the boat and I realize that the shark I was looking at was actually just the shadow of a balloon that was shaped like a fish.
2: Oh my God.
0: Hanging from the kayak that was just in front of him.
4: That's it. And I didn't get back in the water after that.
2: Well, I'll tell you the tips I learned from the show is if you do see a shark under you, no fast movements, no splashing, just carefully move.
4: I did the opposite. Yeah. I did the exact opposite.
2: Thank God it wasn't a real shark.
0: Yeah, right? Wow. I'm looking forward to watching this. So it airs this Sunday, 7 o'clock, Channel 9, 9 Now. You, Scotty Cam, Tammy Hembro, Lynn McGranger, Matt Nabel, and Sam Thaiday. Great. Good luck.
2: Thank you.
0: Yeah.
2: It'll be fun. I think you guys are really going to love it. It's not just about sharks. I think the chemistry. Chemistry of the cast was great.
0: Yeah.
2: Lynn is one of the funniest people I've ever met. Some of her one-liners are just hilarious. Yeah. I think it's going to be good.
4: And you live and you've got all your limbs, which is also great.
0: Oh, yeah. Spoiler. That's a bit of a spoiler, isn't it?
4: It is a bit.
0: I wouldn't mind seeing a bit of celebrity blood.
4: Yeah.
0: I think we all wouldn't have minded that.
2: Well, you might have to wait and see.
4: Maybe that's why Scotty Cam's not doing press.
0: He
4: died.
0: Yeah. I don't know why we're laughing at that. It's a strange thing.
2: Scotty's alive.
0: He's alive and well.
4: Call us if you can, Scotty. Let us know you're alive.
0: Thanks, Ariane. Great to have you here.
2: Thanks, guys.
0: It's Will and Woody. Hope you're having a great drive home.
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19: Hi, I'm Sally Pearson. State of Origin continues tonight on the Gold Coast with Game 3 of the Women's Series between New South Wales and Queensland. The Blues will be hoping to make it a clean sweep after already clinching the series. A huge upset at the French Tennis Open overnight, with this year's Oz Open champ Elena Rybakina eliminated. Tonight, Aussies Kim Birrell and Daria Kazakina are in action in the second round. And Aussie boxer Sky Nicholson is now the full WBC world champion in two divisions after Ellie Scotting vacated her super bantamweight title.
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0: who's
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0: Who's Joanna?
1: Joanna.
2: 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Star McKay and the Wit Sundays around the world and 15K. Entries are now closed, and it's time to meet some finalists.
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18: Hello, I'm Michaela Carr. The Prime Minister says he's not pursuing Angus Taylor after the opposition leader swore at him during question time. Anthony Albanese has told the ABC he heard Taylor's remark but has moved on.
19: Well, I just think that people swearing across the chamber isn't appropriate.
7: So Angus Taylor swore at you?
19: It was withdrawn.
0: and the matter's closed.
18: Police have ruled out abduction in the search for missing four-year-old Gus Lamont. He vanished from an outback property in South Australia 8 months ago, and a renewed search has failed to find any new evidence. Detective Superintendent Darren Filkey says they had hoped recent rains might have created fresh opportunities.
19: All of these members have walked, searched, in excess of 30 kilometres of waterways over the last 3 days.
18: Australians who've lost up to $3,000 in scams could be eligible for an automatic reimbursement. A proposal by the Treasury would force banks, telecommunications providers and other digital platforms to reimburse those who were scammed through their services. MND warrior Neil Danaher will be honoured with a state funeral at the MCG on June the 10th. The former AFL player and coach passed away on Monday after living with MND for 13 years and raising more than $100 million for research. And Australian researchers have debunked the theory of baby brain. Researchers at Monash Uni have carried out a comprehensive memory and cognition study with 150 new mums and 150 new dads. They found that those new parents were no less astute than non-parents.
3: Great tasting Blue River water in 15 litre jugs for your home from local stockists near you. Search the Blue River Water website today.
18: Dean Solomon has fronted the media for the first time since taking over as interim coach of the Bombers. Just days after Brad Scott's sacking, Solomon says he's not interested in the job full time.
20: I won't even consider that. I won't even consider why I'm doing this job. I think it's really the wrong thing to do for me to even entertain any thoughts in around that.
18: And Maroons teammates are continuing to rally around Kalyn Ponga following his controversial send-off in last night's Origin opener. The star fullback was marched for a shoulder charge, which ultimately cost Queensland the game.
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22: Not much to report overnight. It's going to remain clear and down to 10 in Mackay and Airlie. Tomorrow, tops in the mid-20s in Mackay, Airlie, the Pioneer Valley and Proserpine. And it does look like it's going to remain sunny for Friday and then the weekend.
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0: Will and Woody. Hope you're having a wonderful Thursday afternoon. A quick reminder, we've still got two scratchies in here. One is worth $500,000. The other is worth $250,000. And we will be scratching them in about 10 minutes' time. These are, what are you calling them? What?
1: Psychic indoors.
0: Psychic indoors scratchies.
1: It'd be average radio if we were just scratching scratchies on
0: air. I think it still is.
1: If I had to be frank with you,
0: you and me scratching scratchies on air. All sorts of issues.
1: Yeah, but
0: boring.
1: Psychic indoors.
0: Boring. Could be promoting gambling. We're not, by the way. 1-800-858-858. Go to gamblinghelponline.org.
1: What are you really gambling?
0: Think of what else you might be buying. All that thing.
1: We're not gambling,
0: We will be scratching.
1: We're not gambling.
0: We're scratching, though.
1: Exactly.
0: That's in about 10 minutes' time. Exactly.
1: Right now, though, we are talking about sexy ice hockey players.
0: Oh, yeah. Talk to me.
1: The two biggest shows in the world right now, Heated Rivalry and Off Campus. It's all about hot, sexy ice hockey players hooking up with each other.
0: Can I pose a theory here?
1: Hell yeah, you can.
0: I reckon that one of the reasons that ice hockey is kind of like hot, in inverted commas, is because after they've been on the ice, right, they've all got to go into the showers together and completely derobe from their sweaty like clothes and stuff.
1: That's in all sport.
0: No, it's not. It's not. What tennis do you mean? Players don't shower together.
1: They go to different change rooms. What about basketball?
0: It's not as like steamy, is it? You know, like
1: what
0: I
1: about
0: feel like,
1: footy, soccer.
0: Yeah, but then you get muddy. You know, you're on the ice. There's no mud.
1: It's
0: just clean.
1: This is a stretch.
0: It's just clean, sweaty men.
1: Yeah. Cricket
0: in the shower.
1: Cricket.
0: Boring. You know.
1: Anyway,
0: no, I think you're right. I think after a time, I am just starting to realise that all sports go to the locker room.
1: Yes, it was a good theory though, mate. I liked it.
0: Well, the golfers don't. No, they
1: would shower.
0: They probably would shower. But Tiger Woods isn't showering nude next to Rory McIlroy.
1: I think he does.
0: Well, he's not. No, he's not, because it's like a boys' club. It's proper. Whereas the ice hockey boys, they whip the gear off
1: and they get in
0: and
1: there.
0: They're in the showers together at the same time.
1: Yeah, yeah, yeah. Okay.
0: Right? That's a thing,
1: well,
0: right?
1: And I've never been in an ice hockey shower.
0: I haven't seen any of these shows, but that's the thing, right? They're all nude in the showers together, aren't they? You were talking about you wanted to see more pain in the shower, Joe. You don't see enough of it in the show. That's right.
2: Well, that's just a fact. If anyone's seen it, you'd agree with me.
0: So there's not enough stick in hot sticks. Is that right?
1: That's what my wife said as well.
0: This is the big issue.
1: Yeah, yeah, yeah. My wife was furious because there was a little bit of...
0: What are you hoping for? Like, what? Like, really? What are you hoping for?
2: Go to Rachel.
0: Yeah, so can't even say it out loud.
1: And we've lost our ice hockey player, though. So I really want to speak to someone who plays ice hockey.
0: Is it in the books? Do they talk about the sticks in the book?
1: You're asking me like I've read the books, mate.
0: If someone has read the quiz player we just spoke to before, she read the books. I'd like to speak to someone who read the books.
1: I would imagine that in Heated Rivalry, given that it's man on man action, that there would be penises flying around in the book. That's what I like, because Annalise, am I right in saying in Heated Rivalry, the nude penis is being used in the show, but they just don't show it.
2: Yes. I think in all books that are smart, there is a lot of descriptions that they can't put on TV because there's a lot more restrictions around that.
0: Yes. There you go. Right.
2: There'd be a depiction of what there is going on. Yes.
1: Plus,
0: is all like mainstream eroticism then just a massive letdown compared to the book? That's why you read the dragon porn, because you get the real deal in the literature.
2: Yes,
0: there's no restrictions on it.
1: Absolutely. And then you also don't have like Hudson Williams, who's the star of Heated Rivalry. He may have signed on and it's like, I'm not going to show full frontal pee.
0: No one shows full frontal pee. We're talking about these baguettes they put down their pants and these things these
1: Some
0: days.
1: People
0: it's
1: do.
0: Crazy. Well, it's
1: Michael Fassbender. Thank you very much. Let's go to Rachel.
0: In an indie flick.
1: Let's go to Rachel.
0: And it's a flick at that. You know, like it's a quick camera pan.
1: Ben Affleck showed glimpse of Doodle in Gone Girl.
0: I know what you're talking about. We've been over this. I've watched it frame for frame with you. It's the spectre. It's just the spectre. It's a shadow in the shower.
1: I saw a glimpse.
0: It's a shadow in the shower.
1: Go to Rachel here. Now, Rachel, your friend's husband plays ice hockey.
3: Yes, he does.
1: Okay. Is your friend all of a sudden telling him to get the stick out and maybe put the uniform on?
3: He is saying that the seats are a lot more full at the moment with a lot more girls. And I also know for a fact that a bookstore that I go to, their book club has organized to go to see the boys play ice hockey down in Melbourne.
0: There you go.
3: Yeah.
0: There you go. So they did the book and then they're going to go and watch some dudes play ice hockey.
3: Yeah, they did Heated Rivalry. And I was just laughing at your little comments about the peen description in the book because I too myself I'm an author, and I was like, yeah, we give a great detail in the book, and you never get that in the show.
0: Describe a great peen in the book, do you, Rachel?
3: Oh, yeah, yeah. It's definitely got to be 9 or more.
0: Oh, boy. No one saw that coming.
1: Rachel, at what point? So, in your books, 9 or more. What books have you written, Rachel? Can you give me a name of one of your books?
3: One of my books is Be My Saving Grace, and I actually write MM romance, so right on the Heated Rivalry.
0: You write male-on-male romance?
3: I do.
0: So awesome. I'm fascinated. Like, as a heterosexual woman, like, what insight do you have into the male-on-male romance thing?
3: I have gay friends. I have gay family members. And when you think about it, the mechanics of it is pretty easy to understand. What you just have to get correct is the emotional aspect
0: is true. The emotions are right what you know, right?
1: So Be My Saving Grace. Yeah. Can you give me, I'm into this. Can you give me a quick synopsis? Be My Saving Grace. What's it about?
3: It's set in a psychiatric center and it deals with a patient and an orderly both having very traumatic backgrounds. One has a homophobic father and one is dealing with bipolar. And yeah, they learn to heal individually before they decide to be together as a couple.
1: Bloody hell. And both of them 9 or more.
3: One of them is 9, yes.
1: Good for him. Good for him, Rachel.
0: We're talking centimeters, right? No, we're not.
1: We're talking inches.
0: That's a lot.
3: I know. You feel a little inadequate, man.
0: 100%.
3: I'm sorry,
0: 100%.
3: But, you know, there's a reason we read the books and we have fictional boyfriends.
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0: Oh, one of your Chanel. Yes. Anastasia on Will and Woody. Hope you're having a great drive home. We're all doing the voice. We're all doing the voice doing that. Now, Woodrow.
1: Yes.
0: You and I have got two scratchies. One of them is worth $250,000. One of them is worth $500,000. We're going to scratch them now. Now, these are psychic endorsed scratchies for everyone that followed the swap meet. We got these from Dave. We swapped him for a 6-foot-long taxidermied snake for these psychic endorsed scratchies. A psychic at the farmer's market told him to go and buy some scratchies.
1: So we've they're as good as winners.
0: We've got them.
1: In my
0: Technically, they're Lee's, who traded us for a painting. Anyway, it's a long story. We ended up in a diamond engagement ring.
1: I think all
0: I'm sure you're across it.
1: All people need to know is that we're about to scratch scratchies that are 100% going to win.
0: Well, that's right. But now, the reason that you say that they're actually legit and the reason we're so cautious around this is last time we did this, a couple of days ago, the producers stitched us up and gave us a fake scratchy that looked legit and we fell for it.
1: This is a prank. You're pranking me. Are you pranking me? You're pranking me. You're pranking me? Are you pranking me? Seems like you're pranking me.
0: What do you mean?
1: We won.
0: What?
1: We won.
0: What?
1: We won.
0: What?
1: I'm not kidding. We won $1 million.
0: No,
1: you're pranking me.
0: No.
1: You're pranking me. Are you pranking me? Are you pranking me? You're pranking me. We won $1 million.
0: No. Look. No. No. No. No. No. No. No. No.
1: $1 million.
2: What?
3: $1 million.
4: Just read the back.
1: This is not time.
4: Read the back.
1: Okay. What do you mean? Please note, there is no actual prize.
0: Very good.
1: Cruel. I'd say cruel. I thought we were a team. That was not on. Big laugh at our expense. But who's laughing now, Wilbur? Because we are now scratching. Oh, no, I've scratched too hard.
0: We're scratching. You scratched too hard. Bloody hell, man. Bloody hell, man.
1: I've lost a letter.
0: Uh-oh, he doesn't even know his own strength, this guy. He doesn't even know it. He's a machine.
1: Mine's really confusing.
0: So we're both scratching away here.
1: When did scratchies become an IQ test? I don't know what yours is like over there, but I've been given a whole lot of letters, and then I've got a full crossword, and then I'm supposed to use my letters to fill in words on a crossword. This is going to take me an hour.
0: Oh, that sucks.
1: Can we swap?
0: No.
1: Please?
0: Well, I'm done now, so hang on a second.
1: Let's go through yours.
0: So I've got to match the... God, I mean, there's really quite a lot of debris that emanates from a scratchy. Okay, so I've got to line up the number, scratch each game panel, 1 to 9, reveal the lucky number and your number. Okay.
1: What? When did scratchies change from just you've won. Have you won? Talk to me.
0: Yeah.
1: Seriously?
0: Yeah.
1: What'd you get? I knew this psychic was right. It's strange that we can't get into Dave anymore. He's the one who told us.
0: I've won twice. I've won once. I've won twice.
1: Here we go. What have we got? When you say you've won once, is that equal in a monetary figure? How much?
0: $25.
1: You're kidding.
0: Lucky number's 55. I've got 55, so that's $25.
1: And huge.
0: And then I put it through the multiplier, Woods.
3: That's annoying. You go to the multiplier and you multiply by, 100. You win a lot of money there.
1: I can only imagine.
0: So 20, multiply by one. That should be illegal. Okay, so.
1: You've won $25.
0: Well, so far, and I've got another one here.
1: Yeah. And what does that mean?
0: Well, hang on a second. It's quite dense.
1: You think yours is dense? I've got to go through an entire crossword.
0: Well, get thinking, mate. Get going.
1: No, I'm not joking. This would take me all night.
0: Really?
1: I wanted to take this home.
0: Well, you can't take it home.
1: Well, no, I'm going to have to. There's no way
0: no
1: I can
0: No one trusts you, mate. No one trusts you. Not after last time when you said that when you won the million, you were thinking of running. We knew. We saw it on you. No, I won another one. I just can't find it. Anyway, so far $25. Play the celebration music. We'll take it. Play the music. Play the music.
1: Hey, so if I'm to hear this right,
0: it's a
1: that
0: bit
1: means...
0: of a flop so far.
1: I don't think it is. That means we sold a 6-foot taxidermied snake for $25.
0: Yeah, that's
1: if, a lot.
0: As far as I'm concerned, it's a loss.
1: Oh, now hang on. Now the producers are saying that's Lee's money.
4: That's Lee's money, and don't forget the snake also cost us like $1,500 in transit.
0: I think we lose.
1: That's a big. Backwards.
0: I didn't win twice. I only won once.
1: I think Lee would be supportive of us getting some more scratches with that $25. No.
0: Well, I think the other thing is, for everyone playing at home, I mean, I'd be finding out who that psychic at the market is because she was bloody right.
1: She's bang on, isn't she?
0: There's 25 reasons right there why you should go and see her.
1: Mm-hmm. She didn't say how much you'd win. She didn't say how much, did she? She just said it will be a winner.
0: I was about to say we should reach out to Dave and find out where the but apparently we can't get onto Dave. He's gone to ground. And 1-800-858-858, gambling helpline. Don't do this, guys. It's an awful thing. I've hated it. I've hated every second.
1: Hasn't been enjoyable at all.
0: No, wouldn't recommend it. Hollow feeling now. Hollow feeling. I'll obviously give the $25 away straight away.
1: That's Lee's. We're giving that to Lee.
0: Oh, yeah, that's what I'm saying.
1: And mine's too confusing. I feel dumb. Yeah. I can't even understand it anymore.
0: And what are you really gambling with?
1: Did we have to say that bit too?
0: I didn't have to say anything.
1: Oh, yeah, right. That's done. So we're not going to try and buy more scratchies with the 25?
0: What? No.
1: Okay. All right.
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0: Good afternoon, everyone. It is Will and Woody. We're moving our post-show meeting to On The Air Woods.
1: Yes, yes.
0: A post-show note so you guys can hear all the feedback. We're trying to improve, I suppose, with you guys. It's probably a nice way to put it, don't you think?
1: And then you guys don't have to reach out to us and troll us. It's like, you know, we know something didn't go well. Now, Annalise, you've said that you've got a particular note from today's show.
2: I do. So it's not specifically from the show, but before we come in, we all prepare and, you know, make our own drinks and stuff like that. And we're very lucky. We have some ice trays in the freezer.
1: Yes.
2: And
1: yes, very lucky.
2: Yesterday, I went to go get some ice, and someone had used all the ice and not refilled.
0: Selfish. Nothing worse. Nothing worse.
1: Selfish behaviour.
0: Nothing worse. Someone was icing their calf with an ice pack from the freezer as well.
1: Disgusting.
0: Disgusting behaviour.
1: Who is old enough to be doing their calf for one, and secondly, taking all the ice?
0: Doing their calf for a radio show. Anyway, sorry, back to the stolen ice, Annalise. Yeah, so crazy. Bad freezer etiquette all round.
2: It's terrible. Yeah. And I went yesterday, had a massive go at everyone in the office and said, everybody,
0: lay down the law.
2: You know, fill up the ice after you're done.
0: I
2: go in there this morning to go make myself an iced coffee after producer Joe, has just made a coffee. Mm. And funny, there's only like three ice cubes.

0: Did you know?
1: Here we go.
0: You
1: here we go.
0: Know I just might.
1: Oh, gorgeous. What a way to finish.
2: Star 101.9. Star McKay and the Wit Sundays. Around the world and 15K. Entries are now closed, and it's time to meet some finalists. Well,
3: hold on. Come on. I'm Tara, and if I win, I would love to take my son to Tokyo and then relax in the Caribbean on a hut over the water, just the two of us.
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0: This is the sound of something deadly. It was found inside the bowel of Rachel, aged 38. Bowel cancer is Australia's deadliest cancer for people aged 25 to 54. 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
1: 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What they really mean is the top of it.
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0: And Kaylee.
2: 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They make me so excited.
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1: Okay, I've heard enough. That's Argon Mark stitched me up there. He's changed the timing.
2: Really? You reckon he's told you? No, no, Mark said he's not. That's
1: no,
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1: Come on, Mark.
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3: Oh, yeah.
1: Look me right then. Oh, dear. Oh, dear. We've got Trish. Trish, what are you calling about, Trish?
4: Will and Woody, I almost had an accident. 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
4: 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It was really bad. 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
4: Got a great day today and across the weekend. Just sunshine, top temperatures hanging around the higher 20s. What a beautiful warm day yesterday and an absolute ripper one today and for the weekend.
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1: 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Scotty and Kaylee on Star.
6: Good morning. Happy Friday.
4: You ripper. Love a Friday morning.
6: Almost forgot we're at Friday. Goodness gracious, hasn't it come around quickly?
4: And fantastic weather for today. Mm-hmm. Great weather across the weekend. There's a few things going on. Big ticks there.
6: Hit the spot later on this morning. Get your vocal cords warmed up. Scotty, you've been coughing. I hope you had your pineapple juice yesterday. Try and help with that.
4: I still need to remember to go and give the old pineapple juice.
6: Because how can you do mancha with a cough? Like that, see?
4: Damn it.
6: You sound like
4: you set me off.
6: It sounds like you're smoking 20 darts a day. Is there something you want to tell us?
4: No, you know who I sound like? You know, remember the Muttley, the cartoon? Remember that one?
6: I do, because there's the Muttley truck that gets around here, those lovely couple. Yeah.
4: I shouldn't have done that. That hurt. Anyway, happy Friday.
7: Thank God.

0: Snoop, Justin, Star McKay in the Wit Sunday, Scotty and Kaylee, last chance to win tickets today for Legends on the Lawn.
1: That's right, Scotty. Tomorrow, Legends on the Lawn, Harriet Park, Jimmy Barnes, Baby Animals, Bachelor Girl.
0: Yep.
1: It's going to be huge.
0: Can't wait. It's going to be an absolutely huge day. All getting set up on Harriet Park 2. Jump on the Legends on the Lawn Facebook page. All the details will be there about what you can and can't take in and all that, because there's always
1: I got a new camp chair. It's like a real comfy one. I bought it while I was in Brisbane. I have not used it at all. So I hope camp chairs is on the list.
0: Yep, no, I reckon you'll be right with that. We'll do a quick weather check next on Star.
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1: Welcome to Friday.
0: Can't wait. Not much football going on this weekend. That is the one downside of a State of Origin. You don't get as many games.
1: There's only three teams on bye this week. What are you talking about?
0: Yeah, but you don't get as many games.
1: You're an AFL fan anyway. You didn't even have anything special this week.
0: Oh, my team's got a bye this weekend.
1: Yeah,
0: the Crows.
1: Well, it's probably for the best. They keep losing.
0: Shut up. Carlton and Geelong tonight. When are the Brisbane Lions? Oh, God. Brisbane Lions play Fremantle Saturday afternoon.
1: When the
0: Lions.
1: Suns play them.
0: The Lions got destroyed last weekend.
1: Suns
0: got the bye as well.
1: Oh, lovely.
0: Weekend off. Good luck with your footy tipping this weekend if you're in a tipping comp. This is Miley at Star.

0: 10:35, Tiesto, Tate McRae, Star Mackay and the Whit Sundays. There's a bike night coming up in Airlie Beach, which is going on at the Jubilee Tavern. Might want to go and check that out tonight. Yeah, motorbikes, yeah.
1: Yeah, cool.
0: Bikes, mates, food, laughs, bit of community stuff, people there with Harleys, dirt bikes, cruisers, all that kind of stuff. From 6:30 tonight, they're actually the Prossy crew are meeting up at Macca's at Cannonvale at 6, and then they're going to ride over to the Jubilee Tavern.
1: There's a lot of really nice bikes around the Whit Sundays. Not the last time I was there, but in the last few times, they had one of the streets closed off and a bunch of bikes for a sort of show and shine type thing, and it was so good. Like, there were some beautiful bikes, so definitely worth a look.
0: There's actually a show and shine as well on Saturday morning.
1: But for, well, that leads us to cars. Our next point. Well,
0: that's for cars and bikes. So, yeah, tomorrow night, 6:30, is bikes, whether you're a rider, a family, or just an enthusiast. And then Saturday morning, there's a Cruise and Whit Sundays show and shine that's going on.
1: There you go. Well, definitely worth a check out. Yeah, absolutely.
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0: the sound you'd hear before you played the record you just bought. Sounds old. Let's play some new music instead. 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Amy Shark, Our Last Fight.
1: Staff.
0: Mackay and the Whitsundays.

0: Star Mackay and the Whitsunday, Scotty and Kaylee. Thanks to Harvey Norman Mackay, matchy match today, $1,450. So close yesterday.
1: It was really close. It got down to the wire there, but unfortunately, when you said tank, I said fish.
0: Yep.
1: But that's not what Ruben said.
0: No, Ruben went for water. Yeah. I thought petrol was quite a valid answer as well. Petrol tank.
1: Yeah. It's just I wouldn't necessarily think of those first. Tank, fish tank. I don't know.
0: Have you encountered more petrol tanks or fish tanks in the last month or two? 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
12: Good morning, Joseph Price with your local news. Mackay Police are cracking down on antisocial behaviour in the CBD through Operation Pioneer. High visibility patrols have been taking place at shopping centres, parks and community events, with police engaging with 400 local business owners and more than 1,300 people so far this year. Superintendent Dean Cavanagh tells us what action they've been taking.
13: We've seen around 60 arrests of a cohort of persons. We've also seen 30 move on directions. So that's 90 occasions that police have intervened with people who are persistent with antisocial behaviour and either taken them off the street through an arrest or told them to move out of that area so that the community can continue to enjoy that area.
12: Meanwhile, police are aiming for a road toll of zero today, marking 20 years of fatality-free Friday. Around 135 people have died on Queensland roads this year, including 9 of those in the Mackay-Witt Sunday region. Acting Inspector Ty Nolan says the message should go well beyond just one day.
14: Ultimately, fatality-free Friday is where we don't lose any lives on our road. Obviously, there are incidences where accidents do occur. However, again, with that messaging or that focus where people are paying that attention on the road, which shouldn't be isolated to a single day, it should be at all times, but there's a strong call to all our road users on that particular day.
12: And more than $1.1 million in grants has been awarded to 79 projects that empower remote, rural and regional communities. The projects aim to boost resilience and social connection while addressing challenges such as housing, food security, access to education, disasters and climate events. In our region, the latest round of strengthening rural communities funding has gone to Seaforth and Proserpine.
11: National News now.
15: Morning, I'm Phoebe Humphrey. The US and Iran have reportedly agreed on a 60-day memorandum of understanding that would extend the ceasefire as the final points of a peace deal are nutted out. US Treasury Secretary Scott Bessent says if the president agrees,

0: it's not an attempt to end the war through compromise.
1: He's not going to take a bad deal. He's going to make a great deal.
0: An Aussie diver will join the squad helping to rescue a group of people stuck in a cave in Laos. Josh Richards getting the call up from Adelaide, telling Seven the conditions are incredibly tough.
2: It's basically diving in coffee.
0: Five people were found alive after more than a week trapped. Two remain missing. More ISIS brides could face arrest as federal police investigate eight counter-terrorism offences. A 34-year-old woman faced court in Melbourne yesterday, facing terror charges. She returned from Syria last September. And almost half of Aussies have changed the way they get around as a result of rising fuel prices. A Monash study found 45% have cut back driving or switched to public transport, walking or cycling.
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0: Star Sport. In sport, Hawthorn has jumped to third on the AFL ladder, thumping St Kilda by 52 points. Jack Gunston finished with five majors and now leads the Coleman medal tally, but he's told Seven he can't take all the credit.
4: I said at halftime we're only as good as our midfield and our backs, and they move the ball well and makes that job, that role, a lot easier.
0: And New South Wales has created a slice of women's origin history in its 12-4 win over Queensland in Game 3 on the Gold Coast. The Blues retaining the shield and securing a maiden series whitewash. That's the latest news and sport.
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6: Star weather.
7: So good to be saying this. We have four sunny days ahead around Mackay and the Whitsundays. Absolutely beautiful. Ellie Beach today, 24. Piney Valley, 25. Mackay Proserpine, 26. Coast and beaches, seas below half a metre today. For tomorrow, we start with a westerly around 10 to 15, turning south-southeasterly early morning, becoming a variable 10 early afternoon. So looking okay for Saturday. Proserpine at the moment, it's 11.
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8: 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It's Scotty and Kaylee on Star.
9: Good morning and welcome to Friday.
7: We have a lot of parts of Mackay and the Whitsundays down single digits with temperatures at the moment.
9: I'm all rugged up again this morning, actually. Scotty, yep. Did you see what I've whipped out, what I've been wearing?
7: I did,
9: because I've been cold lately.
7: Mm-hmm. Got out a favourite hoodie. Everyone's got a favourite jumper, favourite hoodie kind of thing, the top.
9: Did you not look at what I'm wearing right now?
7: Yeah, you're wearing your HSE thing.
9: Oh, okay, good. You didn't realise. Still fits.
7: Flexy. Everyone's got
9: I'm
7: a favourite.
9: 30. This is from 17 years old.
7: There you go.
9: Still fits.
7: Nice work. I'm just having a look at tomorrow Legends on the Lawn in Mackay. Probably going to be down around 15 degrees when we all head out. And this morning there are some areas around Mackay in which Sundays down like 7 or 8.
9: Honestly, I'm loving this time of year for the cold. Mm. I just can't deal when it's so cold your fingers go numb.
7: Yeah.
9: And that happened last Saturday morning. But as soon as it gets to 8:30, 8 o'clock, she's beautiful.
7: Yep. Bit of smoke around this morning as well around the Mackay region. Don't know where it's come from. I could smell it at my place at Rural View, and it's even permeated the building in the studio this morning.
9: But the weird thing is I live close to town. Didn't smell anything from around the East Mackay area.
7: Yeah. I don't know if they're doing burning off out at the islands or something like that. But
9: Yeah, but it was definitely a bit like someone had a bonfire outside the aircon unit when we got in here.
7: It's not helping my little throat tickle, I can tell you that.
9: It started.
7: 6:09 on Star. We're going to get to some thoughts for the day next.

0: Corona, Star Mackay in the Wit Sunday, Scotty and Kaylee here, 6:13. Some thoughts for your Friday morning to rip you into the day.
1: Hopefully they're useful.
0: I think this one is. This is a interesting one that someone else has noticed. You know, when you go and check into a hotel, so you've gone online, you've made your booking, you've entered your name and all of that kind of stuff.
1: How good is it that you can do it all online? You don't have to talk to someone too.
0: I agree. So why is it then when you get to the check-in counter, you've got to wait 4 or 5 minutes while they type stuff in? What's going on there?
1: I reckon they're assessing your character. Or like, you know how, and they get caught out at restaurants for doing this. Like, they don't necessarily catch the name, so they might go for you, for example, bald guy, black shirt.
0: Why do they sometimes hand you a thing just to write down your information here? It's like, I just put that on the internet like a week ago when I booked. Why am I writing this stuff down on a piece of paper?
1: I do think we have to come a long way with technology.
0: Yep. I agree. Here's another one. This is travel related. Why is there a shop at the airport selling luggage? Like, who's got to the airport and gone, oh, bloody hell?
1: It's when your luggage breaks. This happened to my friend just a couple of weeks ago. She was dragging her suitcase along. It was carry-on, and the handle broke.
0: Right.
1: Needing a new suitcase because you're not going to... If you lose a wheel, Scott, some of these airports are huge.
0: Okay.
1: I have a reason for that.
0: Well, I hadn't thought about that.
1: Mm. Same with the neck pillows, because you get there and you realise you forgot your neck pillow and then you've got that in an eye mask.
0: Grab a little neck pillow. Here's another one. This is a little more stupid, and I do love the stupid thoughts of the day. Imagine a fish coming into your house wearing a mask, just watch you going about... You know, what you're doing during the day, because that's effectively what scuba diving is. It is, isn't it?
1: Stop it.
0: Getting under the water with a mask and to see what they're doing in their house.
1: You know what? That's cooked.
0: That's basically it.
1: It is. And I'm just now wondering what the fish were thinking.
0: Exactly right.
1: Especially what the first time they ever saw a scuba diver.
0: Just
1: imagine that.
0: It was that. Is it going to eat us or what? Yeah.
1: Anyway, yes, they are.
0: We are. Delicious. With a nice tartare sauce and some lemon. 6:15 on Star.
2: 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Around the world and 15K. 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We'll announce the winner on the iHeart Countdown this Saturday at 4 p.m.
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0: Mm-hmm.
2: Idris Elba is in the movie.
0: Yep.
2: And he is doing the press junket at the moment, and obviously, like, answering all the questions, those yep. kinds of things when they're promoting a new movie.
0: Yeah.
2: But people were asking him not about Masters of the Universe, they were asking him about James Bond. Because while ago, the rumour was he potentially could get that role.
0: Yep.
2: Idris has now confirmed that he was never a real contender for that role, no matter how much fans wanted it. Like, he's a British guy, so I think people kind of, like, just made that connection.
0: Yeah, okay.
2: But he said he was never in the conversation for it, and revealed that the new actor, you know, much younger is what they're going for.
0: Ooh.
2: Not him. Which is interesting, because I feel like 007 has been around forever. So to me, he's a mature gentleman.
0: Yeah, for me, James Bond is a suave, mid-40s kind of guy.
2: Yes.
0: You know, 6'2", 6'3".
2: Handsome, like chiseled drawer.
0: Yeah, all of
2: like,
0: that.
2: Looks great in a suit.
0: Yep.
2: Very you know who I think would make a good James Bond, actually? He's not super handsome, but I think he would make a good James Bond. It's Jimmy Carr.
0: Okay, that wasn't in my top five.
2: He just gives kind of like unsuspecting Bond.
0: Yep, okay. I reckon Jimmy could be like an evil, not James Bond, but, you know, James Bond's always got a nemesis.
2: Ooh.
0: Just with his laugh. You know?
2: Yeah.
0: Always an iconic nemesis in a Bond movie.
2: Yes. Yes, I do see that as well, actually, Scotty.
0: His porcelain skin.
2: I stand corrected.
0: There you go.
2: I like that better. Anyway, we're not movie executives for a reason. No. Some other news, and Scotty, you might be able to give us some more insight on this specifically. So, Yannick Skinner, the number number one Italian, number one in the world, Italian guy, over in France at the moment for the French Open.
0: Mm-hmm.
2: And they've been having a lot of issues there in Paris because, Pont de Nemours, it gets to 32 degrees.
0: Oh.
2: It's so hot. I mean, coming from North Queensland, that's barely anything.
0: Yep.
2: They've been having some real issues with the heat and playing the game and everything, and a few people have collapsed and everything.
0: Yep.
2: Yannick Sinner, he has been having convenient physio breaks in the aircon, and now there's like he ended up getting sick, cramping up, and had to come off anyway. Lost like 18 point match points or whatever.
0: Yep.
2: He was 4 points away from placing in the third round.
0: In the third round, yeah, right.
2: And then started
0: okay.
2: to get dizzy, felt energy drain from his body, cramped, threw up, all of the things. But now people are just saying that he was a heat cheat.
0: Yeah.
2: He was trying to heat cheat by going into his physio so much.
0: He's not the only one that does that, though.
2: Yeah.
0: A lot of them do that. I think that's part of the majors. Five-set tennis attrition. Are you fitter than the other guy? Can you outlast the other player in Australia and at the French Open? Heat. That's what it's about.
2: I just think that's kind of cool
0: skill
2: that they're letting people put their bodies through that. Like, one guy collapsed for 5 minutes.
0: People play cricket. They run around on football fields, rugby league grounds. They just do, you know, extra drink breaks and stuff. No. That's part of it. Supreme athlete.
2: I just think that's a health concern.
0: Well, so don't play tennis then.
2: Oh, okay.
0: No, I think that's part of it. It's one of the majors. Attrition.
2: Really?
0: Are you going to out-cramp the other guy? Or, you know, can you run the other guy around so much that he falls over and gets cramped?
2: Oh.
0: You win.
2: Oh, that's just very aggressive. Jesus. Love it. You should see Scott's face right now, guys. He's gleeful at the idea of this.
0: All part of it.
2: Well,
0: it's like when I'm coaching junior cricket and the boys start complaining, it's hot. You know what? We're playing cricket, boys. It's summer. It's a summer sport. Do not complain about the heat. You're playing in the morning. Come and play with us in the afternoon and then find out what heat's like.
2: But also, they don't have the beers that you have in yours to cool them off.
0: I got plenty of water. More water break. God, I didn't even take water to cricket when I was a kid. Just find a tap somewhere around
2: but
0: the school
2: you're in
0: ground.
2: South Australia. It doesn't get nearly as hot there.
0: 41, 42 degrees playing cricket.
2: Yeah, dry heat. Trust me. Trust me. No. I grew up in areas that had dry heat as well. It's not as bad as the humidity hits.
0: Played plenty of hot days down there.
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10: Good morning, Joseph Price with your local news. A man has died after a truck and a ute collided head-on in the Isaac region. The fatal crash happened around 2:15 yesterday morning on Gregory Developmental Road at Frankfield, west of Moranbah. A 44-year-old man driving the ute died at the scene while the truck driver was uninjured. Investigations into the cause of the crash are ongoing and any witnesses are urged to come forward. A crackdown on antisocial behaviour is having a positive effect in Mackay, according to local police. Since Operation Pioneer started in December, police have carried out hundreds of street checks in the CBD and engaged with 400 local business owners and more than 1,300 people. They've given 29 move-on directions and arrested 61 people for public nuisance, possession of drugs and other offences. Superintendent Dean Kavanagh says the operation has been carried out by multiple agencies to get the best results.
11: That's police working with council, working with numerous other state agencies, non-government organisations, charities, making sure there's a coordinated effort to support our vulnerable people. We're out there ensuring that there's housing, that there's drug and alcohol rehab. We're making sure that the health and social related issues are addressed so we have a sustainable solution.
10: A local NDIS provider has had to scale back its support after being targeted by thieves multiple times. That place, Mackay, offers a space for kids with disability to take part in recreational activities. They've now cancelled their free Saturday sessions following six break-ins where youth offenders stole gaming consoles, damaged walls and destroyed artwork and projects created by the children. And a first-of-its-kind police recruiting event will be held in Mackay tomorrow. Anyone interested in a policing career is encouraged to come along to the Careers Day at PCYC Norris Road between 11 a.m. and 2 p.m. A range of police units will be there, including the Dive Squad, Forensics, Dog Squad, Highway Patrol, Water Police, Detectives and more. There'll be multiple displays and officers will be answering any questions you may have.
1: National News Now.
4: Morning, I'm Phoebe Humphrey. The US and Iran have reached a tentative agreement to extend the current ceasefire. The 60-day Memorandum of Understanding now just needs the approval of President Donald Trump. It would extend the ceasefire by 60 days. New models contradict Treasury's claims that Labor's housing tax reforms will only push rents up by around $2 a week. The Master Builders Association, Real Estate Institute and Property Council have crunched their own numbers and claim the reforms could see renters paying up to $477 a year more. Australia's heard the last of The Voice, with John Farnham confirming he'll not perform in public again. The 76-year-old's told News Corp it's no longer possible to sing on stage as a result of surgeries he's had during his treatment for cancer. A giant tribute will be held for the Aussie star in Melbourne in September, and a New South Wales woman who changed a single digit in her Powerball numbers will now walk away with $60 million. In addition to winning Division 1, the combo also saw her score Division 2 19 times.
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4: Sport. In sports, St Kilda has paid the price for a goalless opening half, going down to the Hawks by 52 points overnight, and a historic Origin whitewash on the Gold Coast, with the Blues downing the Maroons to sweep the series 3-0. The scores were level at halftime before New South Wales ran away to win 12-4. Skipper Isabel Kelly says it was a special series for her.
13: Every single time we come together, it's got this feeling about it that you just support each other no matter what, and that showed in our six-week block.
4: That's the latest news and sport.
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0: We've got four sunny days ahead for us. Airlie Beach 24, Piney Valley 25, Mackay Proserpine 26. Coast and beaches, seas below half a metre today. For tomorrow, wind's going to turn south-southwesterly early morning, become variable 10 knots early afternoon. It's looking really good. It is a cold morning though. Blacks Beach at the moment, 12.
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2: God, I'm looking forward to this weekend, Scott.
0: Yep.
2: We start Pizza for a Purpose tomorrow, which means that $5 from every large pizza sold at Laffo's headed towards Grapevine Group. So, good reason to eat pizza for the next month.
0: Oh, that means when I get to Legends on the Lawn, I won't have to go looking for a feed.
2: And that's where
0: I'll
2: I was
0: have
2: at.
0: A belly full of pizza.
2: Exactly. So, more room for the Beverageanos.
0: Yes. Gates open 12:30 for Legends on the Lawn tomorrow. First on stage, Bachelor Girl there at 1:40. Details will be up on the Legends page today, what you can and can't take in and all of that kind of stuff. Catch a bus makes it easy if you want to do that way.
2: And apparently you can take in under 12s.
0: Yeah.
2: They're free.
0: Are they free, are they? Oh, that's cool.
2: On the website, I saw that. Right. I mean, I'm going to double check it. I'm not rocking up with any under 12, so it doesn't really matter for me. But I saw on the website that under 12s are free.
0: Go for it. I reckon Harry would have been 12 or maybe just under the first Legends we went to.
2: Did you book him a ticket?
0: Can't remember. I think you got waved through the gate.
2: You had a friend.
0: I had friends.
2: Flex it. There you go. Apparently. Thanks, Scotty. No. Oh, okay. Well, you know, you're out of touch with us little people.
0: Don't be like that. Now I feel like a dickhead.
2: That's because anyway. Of your cricket score, isn't it? They go, you're allowed into Harrow for free, that. Scott. You're a hero of our clubs.
0: No, number four's my oval, not number two. Yeah, it's on Harrow Park 2 tomorrow. Catch a bus if you need to. That's the way to go. There will be some parking around there.
2: Scotty's taking his limo.
0: Limo. That'd be stupid. There'll be a helicopter in. 6:37.
17: Thank God.

0: Great show, Panic at the Disco, Star Mackay and the Wit Sunday, Scotty and Kaylee. There is a special show on this morning for kids a little later on this morning. We found out about it yesterday. It's called Pevin and Sarah, and we caught up with Sarah yesterday morning.
1: Hi, thanks for having me.
2: Now, you know, the Wiggles, Emma Memma, they're all world-class Australian children's entertainers, even Bluey, all on ABC. You've actually debuted as well. What can the kids expect of Mackay and the Wit Sundays?
1: I know, we are rubbing shoulders with royalty there, but yeah, we've had some of our music clips acquired by ABC, and we'll actually be in Mackay tomorrow. So we have a live show at the Mackay Entertainment Centre, yep. And look, lots of singing, lots of dancing. It's going to be a good time.
0: Okay, 10:30 tomorrow at the MEC, so it'll be tickets at the MEC. Tell us about your show, Pevin and Sarah, because my kids are now older than little kids' show stuff, so
2: I'm
0: out of the age group.
2: I haven't partake in those activities yet, but that's to come, and I'm sure you're going to be one of the ones my kids are watching.
1: Oh, fantastic. Well, we're actually quite, a lot of people say to us, we're the biggest thing you've never heard of.
0: Right.
1: We're watched by people in schools, right?
0: Yeah.
1: We have a platform, it's like Netflix for teachers. And so the kids watch us in the classrooms and then they come to our live show. We tour nationally.
0: Yeah.
1: And they've been watching our videos all year long. And then they come to the show and they know every word, squeezing, learning and fun at the same time. So it's a lot of fun. It's loud. It's lots of music, lots of dancing. It's a good time.
2: And speaking of that, 16.6 million views across YouTube, reaching 150,000 students across Australia. How do you do schooling differently?
1: Our team are all ex-teachers.
0: Mm-hmm.
1: So we've been in the classroom. We're working from experience here. We started writing our music from direct classroom experience, and it kind of grew from there.
2: Love that so much, because honestly, you go to school, you learn all these things, but every kid is different. Every kid is unique. So having different ways of learning is so better. I feel like the Australian sorry to get on my soapbox.
0: Here we go.
2: But it's so outdated. So stuff like this is how kids engage with their own like content and interests.
0: Yeah.
2: So putting their education into that, it just makes sense.
1: And look, educators are amazing people, and you know, when we first started teaching, you know, at every staff meeting, the motto on our agenda was, if they can't learn the way we teach, we need to teach the way that they can learn. And you know, teachers are amazing people, and they're continually adapting their strategies to cater for a myriad of different learners, and I think it's really important to try and engage with everyone.
0: Yeah. Sarah, because you've written songs inspired by schools, have you got one called Michael the Nose Picker or Michelle who just won't shut up at the back of the class? My wife's a teacher, okay?
2: Yeah,
0: and I've got teachers in my family everywhere.
2: What if she has a kid in the class that's picking his nose named Michael right now?
0: I don't know. I made him up.
1: That song practically writes itself.
0: I think
1: we've got a banger right there, haven't we?
2: Yeah. Go deep and don't pull your brains out.
1: It's funny, we actually wrote a song, one of our early songs. It's called Hands, and it's literally just a song about sanitary places we can put our hands that perhaps aren't up your nose.
2: I guess the opening line to that one, keep your hands and feet to yourself.
0: Yeah.
1: Something like that, a constant reminder.
0: Yeah. All right, tomorrow morning, 10:30 at the MEC, Pevin and Sarah, get in touch with the MEC, find out about ticket information. Sarah, thank you so much.
1: Thank you so much for having me. We'll see you tomorrow.
0: It's Star Mackay and the Wit Sunday, Scotty and Kaylee.
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1: We have the buyers with the budget. Do you have what they are looking for? Hi, I'm Dan Cronin from Blacks Real Estate. Never underestimate the popularity of an older home with an old shed on small acreage and the interest that will

0: Anastasia, Star McKay in the Witch Sunday, Scotty and Kaylee at 6:57. After the news, we're going to play Matchy Match, Game of Word Association, $1,450.
1: Huge money. You could be walking away with almost a grand and a half.
0: Yep. We're going to... You just kicked your leg under the...
1: No, I scratched myself and I think I bruised myself from scratching myself.
0: Scratched yourself on what? There's nothing there.
1: My fake nails. Sorry, that really
0: hurt.
1: That
0: is a first world problem right there. 6:57 news is next.
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9: Good morning, Joseph Price with your local news. Motorists are being urged to take care on the roads heading into the weekend on fatality-free Friday. It follows a particularly bad year on Queensland roads with around 135 people killed in crashes, 9 of those in the McKay-Whitsunday region. Acting Inspector Ty Nolan says risky behaviour is still a major problem behind the wheel.
10: We still have those ones that we regularly see and we've been messaging for quite for a number of years. That's speeding, drink or drug driving, or driving while distracted. So, for example, using your mobile phones.

0: failing to wear our seatbelt and also driving while tired. Those are the ones that we've identified on a regular basis, and they're nothing new.
1: An activation plan for the Serena Field of Dreams precinct has been approved by council. The precinct brings together attractions including the Mackay Region Visitor Information Centre, Serena Sugar Shed, Serena Art Gallery, Serena Arts and Crafts Centre, and the new museum. Mayor Greg Williamson says the plan comes off the back of plenty of community consultation.
2: A lot of people in Serena are saying what they would like to see in the Serena Field of Dreams, and delivers us a pathway, a planning pathway, that actually brings it all together. It's not a costing pathway, it's a pathway to say to council, over the next few years, this is what we can do at the Serena Field of Dreams.
1: New ecotourism opportunities are being driven at Yungla National Park. Expressions of interest are open for innovative and low-impact ideas that enhance the visitor experience while protecting the environment within Broken River Precinct. Tourism operators can pitch their plan until August 30. And Mackay's NBL 1 North teams are back at home tonight, hosting the Northside Wizards. The Meteorettes will take to the court at 6:30 p.m. before the Meteors at 8:30 p.m. Meanwhile, the Mackay Cutters travel to Townsville to take on the Blackhawks in the Q Cup tomorrow at 5 p.m. The Cowboys wrap up the sporting weekend facing the Raiders in Canberra on Sunday arvo.
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4: Morning, I'm Phoebe Humphrey. Federal police have revealed they have 8 ongoing investigations in relation to the so-called ISIS brides. A 34-year-old woman faced court in Melbourne yesterday, charged with terror offences after returning from Syria last September. She's now the fourth woman with ISIS links charged. The opposition leader isn't sorry for his unparliamentary remark towards the Prime Minister during a fiery question time exchange. Angus Taylor muttered that Anthony Albanese was arrogant, but he's told Nine he could have said worse.
5: I had to withdraw it. It was unparliamentary. But what I am hearing everywhere I go is far worse than that.
4: An experienced Aussie diver is flying to Laos to help rescue a group trapped in a cave. Josh Richards will form part of the international rescue squad, helping to get out 5 villagers who have been stuck there for more than a week.
6: It's pretty dreadful from what we've seen. People should be scared. I'm scared.
4: They're on 7. 2 people remain unaccounted for. And most of Australia can expect a drier than average winter, according to the Bureau latest outlook.
3: There are massive deals which are happening right now at Nissan Proserpine. You can see for yourself at Whitsunday Autos. It's the experience that you've been waiting for.
4: Star Sport. In sport, Hawthorn has surged past St Kilda 119-67 at Marvel Stadium. The Hawks kicked 8 straight and held the Saints goalless in a dominant first half to now sit at the top of the AFL ladder. And more than 20,000 people have signed a petition demanding NRL referee Ashley Klein to be dumped from Game 2 of State of Origin. It's after Wednesday night's controversial send-off of Kalen Ponga. Last night, the Blues won the Women's Origin in a series whitewash. That's the latest news and sport.
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9: Airlie today 24, Piney Valley 25, Mackay Proserpine 26. We've got 4 sunny days today right through to Monday. Spectacular. Coast and beaches, seas below 0.5 metre today. If you've got the day off, put the boat in. Tomorrow, westerly 10 to 15, turning south-southwest early morning, then becoming a variable 10 knots through the early afternoon. Seaforth at the moment is still cold, it's only about 11 degrees.
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0: David Guetta, Teddy, Tones and I, Star Mackay and the Wit Sunday, Scotty and Kaylee. 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
2: Good, thank you.
0: Excellent, what are you up to today?
2: Pouring a slab.
0: Pouring a slab, yeah right, whereabouts, what, for a house or what?
2: Yeah, just doing a patio slab in Rural View.
0: Okay, good stuff. I wonder if you're, well, I've got a house being built near me. I don't know if they're doing a slab. I think they might have had all that stuff done for now. All right, Jai, let's rip in. We've got three words here. Kaylee is out of the studio. She doesn't know what the words are. If you get a three-word match with her, you win $1,450. Word number one, gourmet.
2: Food.
0: Gourmet, food. Word two is bike.
2: What was that, sorry?
0: Bike.
2: Cycling.
0: Bike and cycling. And word three, lotto.
2: Oz Lotto.
0: Oz Lotto. Yeah, that lady on the news before, she went and changed a number in her lotto. She ended up cleaning up one, I don't know, 20 mil or some stupid thing like that and picked up a couple of Div 2 as well. Not fair. Anyway, gourmet food, bike, cycling and lotto Oz. Are you happy with those or do you want to make a change?
2: No, I'm happy with them ones.
0: Lock them in. Love it. All right, we're giving Kaylee the wave to come back in. So you can't give anything away as Kaylee thinks her way through these. We'll see if we can get you $1,450. Got Jai here. He's pouring a slab out at Rural View.
3: Oh, that's... Oh, sorry. Slab of concrete.
0: Yes.
2: Yeah.
0: I'm not pouring a slab of beer. Far out.
3: I was like, why would you do...
0: 7:10, he's a tradie. At least give him till 11 o'clock this morning before he...
3: Well, we know where my mind is on a Friday.
0: All right, let's play Matchy Match. Here we go, Kaylee. Word number one is gourmet.
3: Gourmet meal. Oh, no, no, no, no, no. Don't do that. Don't do that. Gourmet. Can we go to the next one? I don't like that one.
0: All right, Jai, hang in there. Word two is bike.
3: Ride.
0: Damn.
3: Well, what did you say, Jai, to bike?
2: Cycling.
3: Oh, come on.
0: Cycling is a perfectly good word.
3: It's a word. Sorry, Jai.
0: Cycling? Oh. I think of bike. Cycling.
3: Bike ride.
0: Sorry. Let's go back to gourmet then.
3: Oh, I don't like that.
0: Come on.
3: Food.
0: You want to play that game?
3: Food. Yeah.
0: Right.
3: Hey, okay. All right. We've got that.
0: Okay. Good. Jai, we've got you one scratchy so far. Let's see if we can get you another one here. Here we go, Kaylee. The 1450 is out. The word is lotto.
3: Win.
0: No.
3: Money?
0: No.
3: What did you... Ticket?
0: No.
3: What did you say, Jai?
2: Oz Lotto.
0: Oz Lotto.
3: Oh.
0: Someone cleaned up last night at the story on the news before.
3: Oh, in the... Was that the Oz last night? Was that Powerball?
0: I can't remember. I don't know which night the lottos are.
3: Oz is on a Tuesday night.
0: Is it? There you go.
3: Oh, damn, Jai. It looks like we do not think the same, mate.
2: That's okay.
0: Except when it comes to the slab. Not even then you think a little bit different. Hey, Jai, thanks.
2: We can agree on that one.
0: Yeah.
3: Pouring a slab on a Friday.
0: Can we get Josh some tickets for Masters of the Universe?
3: Absolutely we can.
0: Jai, we'll get you off to that.
3: Josh, Jai. Oh,
0: yeah,
3: my
0: Jai.
3: God. Way to confuse me, Scott.
0: Jai, we'll get you off Masters of the Universe, our preview June 3, Birch, Carroll and Coyle Cinemas at the Movies for everybody else from the 4th. Tickets for that are all yours.
2: Thank you very much.
0: Awesome. Thanks, mate. Have a great weekend. We'll do Matchy again on Monday for $1,500 after 7. Thanks to Harvey Norman Mackay.
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0: 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There's more variety than anywhere else. 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
8: 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Noise Works right now.
2: That's right. Trending news up next. You can still get your Legends of the Lawn tickets. Ticketmaster is where you go for those. What's in trending news next?
3: Talking Paul McCartney, Scotty. He's come out of his little retirement. We don't hear much from him anymore. Doing a very special interview.
2: Okay, look forward to that. Noise Works here with John Stevens, No Lies, Star Mackay and the Whitsundays.

0: Nice Works, No Lies, Star Mackay and the Wet Sundays. 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
2: Turn up your radio right now. I'm making your news feeds this morning, and fans of Disney film Resurgence will be absolutely losing their mind over this one. So it wasn't long ago we finally got a Hocus Pocus 2, like only a couple of years ago. They have now confirmed Hocus Pocus 3 is in the works, and it's looking like Bette Midler, Sarah Jessica Parker, and Kathy Najimy. I don't know how to say her last name. It's actually quite a hard last name. But they're all coming back for the show as the Sanderson sisters, and I'm so excited.
0: I know the one you mean. I just had to look it up. 1993, Hocus, the original came out.
2: Yeah, it was like one of those classics now. Yeah. And the second one as well, they did a phenomenal job, and it you know how, like, they try and bring shows back and stuff? It doesn't hit the same?
0: Yeah.
2: This one does.
0: Yeah. Very cool.
2: Yeah, very cool. On to some other news now, Scotty. I love when our generations cross over. We're talking Paul McCartney.
0: Paul McCartney? Man
2: on the run. Sir Paul McCartney.
0: Yep.
2: Is officially today going to be in the latest drop episode of Chicken Shop Date, Scott.
0: Okay.
2: Now, Amelia de Moldenberg, host of that one, she's just gone viral sensation over the last few years. My favourite interview was her and Andrew Garfield. They had a moment on a red carpet and then finally, and they had a lot of chemistry.
0: Right.
2: But Paul McCartney, the best part is, he's, 51 years vegetarian.
0: Yeah.
2: And this is Chicken Shop Day.
0: Yep.
2: So they got vegetarian chicken nuggets for it.
0: Yeah.
2: How very cute is that?
0: Very funny. Paul's on the promo thing at the moment because he played on the Stephen Colbert grand finale.
2: Mm.
0: And Stephen gave him I don't know if you saw it. Yeah, because that was at the Ed Sullivan Theatre where the Beatles played in like 1963 or 64.
2: Mm.
0: And he played in that same theatre again at Colbert's wrap-up.
2: Yeah.
0: So Stephen gave him, here's a photo of you in the Beatles in the 60s.
2: That's so
0: in this
2: cool.
0: theatre.
2: That's so cool.
0: Very cool. New album out too.
2: Well, that's because that new Beatles movie is coming out as well. So he's doing a lot of a press junket around that. I mean, how old he is? He's 83 now.
0: Yeah, in his 80s.
2: Yeah, so, I mean, you know, if you can make a bit more money at 83, you absolutely bloody would.
0: I think Paul's doing all right. But he still does the promo stuff. Doesn't do photos, though, apparently.
2: I don't think there's anything wrong with doing all right and still, like you're not rotting the system. You're not buying a million houses and sitting back and putting up rents. Like, you're working for it.
0: Yeah.
2: But that's some more money to go in the inheritance bucket.
0: 100%. Yep.
2: That's your trending news anymore. Star1019.com.au.
0: 7:23, Scotty and Kaylee. Elizabeth.

0: Taylor Swift, Star Mackay in the Wit Sunday, Scotty and Kaylee here. Basketball tonight, McDonald's, Medials and Meteorettes in Mackay. We're playing North Side, I'm pretty sure it is.
1: Wizards.
0: Wizards, and Heritage Round on this weekend too.
1: Yeah, fantastic. Get behind our guys and girls, back the Mac.
0: Mm-hmm. 6:30 and 8:30 for games, tickets through Mackay Basketball. 7:30 news is next. Coming up after 7:30, we're going to have a chat with a lady who has organised a Golden Retriever meetup Sunday morning in the Wit Sundays, which just sounds like so much fun.
1: Very excited for that, but also what are we excited for after Sunday?
0: Yeah, I know. We're having to sing. Apologies in advance, everybody.
1: It's hit the spot time!
0: Sabrina Carpenter's Man-Child. A further attempt in the next 10 minutes here on Star.
2: Star Mackay in the Wit Sundays. Around the world and 15K. Entries are now closed and it's time to meet some finalists.
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7: Good morning. Joseph Price with your local news. A truck and ute crash in the Isaac region has killed a man. The fatal crash happened around 2:15 yesterday morning on Gregory Developmental Road at Frankfield, west of Moranbah. A 44-year-old man driving the ute died at the scene. Investigations are continuing. Mackay police are cracking down on antisocial behaviour in the CBD through Operation Pioneer. High visibility patrols have been taking place at shopping centres, parks and community events, with police engaging with 400 local business owners and more than 1,300 people so far this year. Superintendent Dean Kavanagh tells us what action they've taken.
8: We've seen around 60 arrests of a cohort of persons. We've also seen 30 move on directions. So that's 90 occasions that police have intervened with people who are persistent with antisocial behaviour and either taken them off the street through an arrest or told them to move out of that area so that the community can continue to enjoy that area.
7: After a string of break-ins and damage caused, a local NDIS provider has had to scale back its services. That Place Mackay offers a space for kids with disability to take part in recreational activities. They've now cancelled their free Saturday sessions following 6 break-ins where youth offenders stole gaming consoles, damaged walls and destroyed artwork and projects created by the children. A new plan will outline how the Serena Field of Dreams precinct will come together. It'll include attractions such as the Sugar Shed, Serena Art Gallery, Serena Arts and Crafts Centre and the new Serena District Historical Centre. Mayor Greg Williamson says council has approved the activation plan.
9: And we'll cost that as we go along. We'll make activation plans. We'll get the Serena people involved, just like we did with the Serena Museum. Now, you know, we listened to the community and the Serena Museum has been returned intact down to Serena. And that's the sort of thing that this sort of planning can result in.
7: And a police recruiting event will be held in Mackay tomorrow. The Careers Day at PCYC Norris Road will take place between 11 a.m. and 2 p.m. A range of police units will be there, including the Dive Squad, Forensics, Dog Squad, Highway Patrol, Water Police, Detectives and more.
0: National News now.
10: Morning, I'm Phoebe Humphrey. The United States and Iran have reportedly agreed to a 60-day memorandum of understanding that would extend the ceasefire as the sticking points of a peace deal are beefed out. Donald Trump is still to tick off on it all. US Treasury Secretary Scott Bessent says from the president's point of view, a lot of those points are non-negotiable.
11: They cannot pursue a nuclear weapon, and the Strait of Hormuz has to be free and open as it was before.
10: New modelling is challenging Treasury's claim that Labor's proposed housing tax changes could only nudge rents up slightly. Industry groups, including the Master Builders, Real Estate Institute and Property Council, say their figures point to a much bigger impact. They're warning renters could be slugged up to $477 extra a year. And details of a huge concert honouring John Farnham's career have been announced. Hugh Jackman, Keith Urban and Celine Dion among the names who'll perform in Melbourne this September. It comes as Farnsey admits he'll never perform in public again because of cancer surgeries.
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10: In sport, Hawthorn has jumped to third on the AFL ladder, thumping St Kilda by 52 points. Jack Gunston finished with five majors and now leads the Coleman medal. The blue wave continues with New South Wales wrapping up the Women's Origin Series with a 12-4 victory over Queensland in Game 3 on the Gold Coast. It marks the first ever series sweep. Round 13 of the NRL starts tonight with Cronulla hosting Manly. And the French Open heat has claimed another victim with Jannik Sinner eliminated overnight. That's the latest news and sport.
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12: Today around Mackay and the Whit Sundays, we've got 24 as a top for Airlie Beach. For Mackay and, Piney Valley, I should say that first, up 25. Mackay and Proserpine, 26. Coast and beaches, seas below half a metre today, just perfect. Tomorrow, still pretty good. Winds turning south-southwesterly early morning, becoming variable 10 knots early afternoon. And at the moment at Mackay Harbour, it is warming up a little bit. What have we got for a top temperature in Mackay Harbour? Around about 15 degrees.
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13: Good morning. Welcome to Friday. Yes, we've made it, guys, and it's a big weekend too.
12: There are so many things on this weekend. Legends on the Lawn, we're looking forward to tomorrow afternoon. Gargant Rodeo's on tomorrow. You've got River of Life Festival from 10 tomorrow morning.
13: Absolutely. Chock-a-block this weekend. Whatever you're getting up to, it's going to be a cracker.
12: Yep, come down and see us. We'll be at Lafo's at Canelands launching Pizza for a Purpose with Grapevine about suicide prevention. We'll be there from 9 tomorrow morning at Canelands. Up next. Really?
13: Yes.
12: We're still doing this.
13: La-la-la-la-la. Come
12: hit
13: on,
12: the
13: give
12: spot.
13: Me, give me, give me, give
12: no,
13: me.
12: Hit the spot. No. Sabrina Carpenter's Man Child next on Star.
14: Thank God it's.

0: Star Mackay in the Whitsunday, Scotty and Kaylee. A busy weekend coming up. Big pickleball tournament going on as well. 160 of the best pickleballers in Queensland in Mackay this weekend playing in the tournament. Mackay Tennis Association. Next to Harrop Park, that is going to be busy and tricky to get a park.
1: Yeah, good, that's only going to 160 of them. That's only going to add some more ballparks.
0: Yeah,
1: go on.
0: Legends on the lawn stuff on this weekend and all that.
1: But good on them. Pickleball tournament. That's a bit fun.
0: Great fun. Good fun. 7:40.
2: Scotty and Kaylee's hit the spot.
1: All right, Scotty, this is your favourite part of the week.
0: Is it?
1: Yes.
0: Okay. Sabrina Carpenter's Man Child. What's happened? I have chopped out, it's about 15, 20 seconds of the song. It is up to us to sing the lyrics missing from that part of the song.
1: And the whole hit the spot bit is timing it out to the Man Child.
0: Yeah. Sabrina comes in and it sounds like one song and no one can tell the difference between the original and our insert bit.
1: Yeah.
0: Who's going first?
1: I don't know anymore because I was so confident that if you go first, then I was going to be able to save it, and then I bungled it too.
0: Who's going first was the question.
1: Okay, I'll go first.
0: You're going first. Okay. Sabrina Carpenter, hit the spot. Sing along in the car. Let's see if we can match it. We keep finishing too soon. We've got to give it more space and let it breathe.
1: Yeah.
0: Okay. Here we go. You just say you're finished, didn't know we started. It's all
1: just so familiar, baby. What do you call it? Stupid.
0: Or is it slow?
1: Maybe it's useless.
0: But there's a cuter word for it. I know.
1: I reckon that was got. That was got, because if you had have just elongated your word, it's useless.
0: Instant replay here. But there's a cuter word for it. I know.
1: No, I think you just elongated. Right. I think you had the timing, though. I reckon I know.
0: Okay. Geez, we might need to side by side this during the break in a moment here and see if it's there or not. Okay. God, I hope it is, so I can do a different song. No. Hit the spot here on Star. We'll do a check back in a moment and see how that's gone. 7:43.
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0: Yeah,
1: 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How good. North, east, south, west of Mackay.
0: Yep.
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0: So the thing is, you know when you're singing along to your favourite song in the car, you've got the music playing, so you got the pace right. Let me tell you, take that music away, things become really hard.
1: Yeah, it does. And especially when you're going line for line, like we're not doing it together.
0: Yep.
1: You know, it makes it harder. It just takes one idiot to stuff it all up.
0: It does. And as we see here, it wasn't me. So this is Sabrina and Us panned left and right, and you'll hear where the timing went out, everybody.
22: Stupid.
23: Or is it?
22: Slow.
0: And now we're gone.
22: Maybe it's useless.
1: I fixed it.
0: But there's a cuter word for it. I know.
1: I know.
0: Yeah, now we're out.
1: Yeah, we're hella out. That was you.
0: Damn it. Sabrina's just... She sung the song Stupid.
1: No. Scotty, you sing the song
0: Stupid. It's all
1: Stupid.
0: Pauses where she's taking... She's not singing on the beat. She's like half beats out and stuff like that. It's a lot harder.
1: It's stylistic and you need to get around it because we love Sabrina here at Star.
0: And unfortunately, that means we give it another crack next week. How we're talking about a Golden Retriever meetup next.

0: Chili Peppers, Star Mackay and the Witch Sunday, Scotty and Kaylee live at Laffo's tomorrow morning with Grapevine Group. Coming up Sunday, though, there is a great day. There is a lot of golden retrievers. They're all meeting up in Airlie Beach.
1: Yeah, no, this is so cool. I can only imagine it's the place that you want to lay down and just let whatever happens happen.
0: We've got Teague with us, who's from the Golden Retriever Cash Up. How are you?
2: Good, thank you.
0: Excellent. This sounds unbelievable.
2: Honestly, it is just impossible to have a bad day surrounded by that many happy dogs.
1: Why a meetup of all the golden retrievers, firstly?
2: Well, why not? I mean, I've seen down south they have really big get-togethers called Gold Rush with hundreds of goldens.
0: Gold Rush!
1: I love it so much!
2: So, yeah, after getting my own golden retriever and meeting a lot of new friends by having him, I thought, why not get all the goldens together?
0: That's so awesome.
1: What is the golden retriever population like across the Whitsundays?
2: Well, the group's currently still in early stages, still growing. So we've got about 25 members.
1: Growing? Oh my God.
0: So 25 dogs or 25 people members?
2: 25 people members.
1: Right. So how many dogs is that?
2: Well, our last catch up, we had about 9 dogs.
0: Yeah. Oh, that's cool. Yep. And so the catch-up at Sunday morning, Bicentennial Park, 8:30?
2: Yep. So everyone's welcome. Even if you don't have a golden, feel free to come down.
1: No.
2: It's honestly just wholesome chaos.
0: And just go and lie down.
2: Yeah.
1: If you don't have a golden, don't be bringing other dogs to ruin the vibes, but you can go and lay down, all right?
0: What's it like when you get out your car and your little mate sees all its friends? Is it just bedlam?
2: They just go nuts. Cool. Yeah, they just go nuts.
1: The best thing about a golden is they're always the most friendly dogs on the block. So you just know that it's like, hey, bro, hey, bro, hey, bro.
0: Teague, it's going to be really cool. Sunday morning, have fun. Oh, what's your dog's name, by the way?
2: Sunny.
1: Oh. What a good boy.
0: Yeah. Have fun with Sonny and all of his mates. Thank you, Teague.
2: Thanks, guys.
0: Scotty and Kaylee. It's Star Mackay and the Whitsundays.

0: Lady Gaga and Doechii, Star Mackay and the Wit Sunday, Scotty and Kaylee. Thanks to Harvey Norman. Before 8:30, you will be able to win tickets for Legends on the Lawn. It's tomorrow. Tickets through Ticketmaster or win them here on Star.
1: That's right. And you'll also have the chance to walk away with $1,000 before 8:30 this morning.
0: Yeah, we're doing Instagram after our new sport weather. Next in the news this morning, Yannick Sinner out of the French Open. He lost the heat, got too much for him.
1: People are saying that he was heat cheating.
0: I think him, Novak's another one who has been known to, if momentum's not going their way, I need a massage.
1: I got a cramp.
0: And they kind of go off the court just to stop the momentum of the other player. And Yannick may have done that. Although I think the heat did get to him too, to be honest with you.
1: Yeah, I mean, one guy
0: in the news this morning, Yannick Sinner out of the French Open. He lost.

0: French Open on right now. News next.
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9: Good morning, Joseph Price with your local news. Police want drivers to make good decisions behind the wheel this fatality-free Friday. The aim of the day is to have zero deaths on our roads for just one day. It follows a horror year on Queensland roads with around 135 people killed in crashes, nine of those in the Mackay Whitsunday region. Acting Inspector Ty Nolan says slow down and drive to the conditions.
10: I don't want to oversimplify it, but if you just drive to the conditions, just because the speed limit might be 100, if it's belting down rain and you can barely see 10 metres in front of you, maybe doing 100 k's isn't the most appropriate speed for that. If you're questioning whether or not you have enough time to make that turn before the other car comes, maybe just wait.
9: A crackdown on antisocial behaviour is having a positive effect in Mackay, according to local police. Since Operation Pioneer started in December, police have carried out hundreds of street checks in the CBD and engaged with 400 local business owners and more than 1,300 people. They've given 29 move-on directions and arrested 61 people for public nuisance, possession of drugs and other offences. Superintendent Dean Kavanagh says the operation's been carried out by multiple agencies to get the best results.
11: That's police working with council, working with numerous other state agencies, non-government organisations, charities, making sure there's a coordinated effort to support our vulnerable people. We're out there ensuring that there's housing, that there's drug and alcohol rehab. We're making sure that the health and social related issues are addressed so we have a sustainable solution.
9: New ecotourism opportunities are being driven at Yungla National Park. Expressions of interest are open for innovative and low-impact ideas that enhance the visitor experience

0: while protecting the environment within the Broken River precinct. Tourism operators can pitch their plan until August 30. And Jimmy Barnes will light up Mackay tomorrow for Legends on the Lawn. He'll be joined by John Stevens, Birds of Tokyo and Baby Animals to name a few for the music festival held at Harrop Park. Tickets are still on sale and buses are available for transport to and from the venue.
1: National News now.
2: Morning, I'm Phoebe Humphrey. The opposition leader is seizing on new modelling challenging Labor's housing tax reforms. Industry groups say rents could rise by up to $477 a year and more than 8,500 homes may not be built by the end of the decade. Angus Taylor telling Nine that's the last thing Australia needs.
3: Well, it's going to reduce supply of houses. I mean, we need more houses.
2: There are reports the US and Iran have agreed to a 60-day extension of a ceasefire that's now just awaiting the approval of Donald Trump. It's despite both countries exchanging strikes overnight with Iran targeting a US airbase in Kuwait. However, that missile was shot down. And some of music's biggest names will join forces for a blockbuster tribute to John Farnham. Hugh Jackman and Celine Dion are among the names locked in for the September gig in Melbourne. Keith Urban's also a headline act and says he's honoured.
4: John is just completely peerless. I mean, as a singer, an entertainer.
2: It comes as the 76-year-old confirms he can't perform anymore as a result of cancer surgeries.
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2: Sport. In sport, a bizarre ruling in Hawthorn's 52-point win over the Saints has been called into question. Nick Watson kicked a set shot on the stroke of halftime, only for it to be disallowed after the Hawks star moved off his line towards the boundary. Coach Sam Mitchell wants clarity.
5: The fact that you can go off the line towards the boundary and it be called play on, there's no common sense about that.
2: And New South Wales has retained the Shield after winning Game 3 of Women's Origin in a series clean sweep. That's the latest news and sport.
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8: It's smoky around Mackay region this morning. Early Beach 24, Piney Valley 25, Mackay Proserpine 26. Four sunny days ahead. Coast and beaches today, great seas, half a metre. Go fishing if you get the chance. Tomorrow's still pretty good, 10 to 15 knots. Turning to a south-southwesterly early morning, becoming a variable 10 knots early afternoon. Right now at Homebush, it is chilly, it's 12.
1: Harvey Norman Computers Mackay, where even updates don't ruin your day. Who can take home the cash this time? Star.
9: 1-300-891-929 is the number. $1,000 this morning.
8: Give us a buzz right now. Pocket the cash. All you got to do is answer five questions right in 30 seconds. And it's just general knowledge.
9: That's right. Scotty, you've had a look at the questions this morning. How are we looking?
8: Yep. Cool. Yeah, there might be one that might have tripped me up in there.
9: Okay, just one though, you reckon?
8: Yep.
9: Okay, well, maybe we're giving away 1,000 this morning. Let's find out after Freya Writings.
8: 1-300-891-929 now on Star.

0: Frey Riding, Star Mackay in the Wit Sunday, Scotty and Kaylee, Friday morning, 8:09.
1: Harvey Norman Computers Mackay, making slow laptops a distant memory. Who can take home the cash this time? Star.
2: Good morning to Beck, hoping to win herself $1,000 this Friday morning. How you doing, Beck?
3: Yeah, good, thanks. But Friday.
0: Yeah, how's the confidence levels with Instagram?
3: Not too bad.
0: Okay.
3: Not too bad.
0: Good.
2: Have you played before?
3: I have.
2: Okay. Okay, so you know the pressure, you know that you'll be fine, just pass and all those kinds of things.
3: Yeah.
0: Good stuff.
3: Yep.
0: All right, 5 questions, 30 seconds, Beck. You can say pass. If there's time, we go back around again and we take your first answer, okay?
3: Yep.
2: All right, Beck, are you ready?
3: Yes.
2: Your time starts in 3, 2, 1. Which AFL team won the 2025 Premiership?
3: Lions.
2: What car company makes the Corolla?
3: Toyota.
2: Who is headlining Legends on the Lawn in Mackay tomorrow night?
3: Jimmy Barnes.
2: Which country has a unicorn as its national animal?
3: Pass.
2: What colour is a polar bear's skin underneath its fur?
3: Black.
2: What country has a unicorn as its national animal? Oh, Ben!
3: I know! A unicorn!
0: Yeah, Beck, you know how I said before, I think I would do well, but one question would trip me up? It's that one that was going to trip me up too.
2: Beck, it's Scotland.
0: Yeah. Is it really?
2: Scotland has a unicorn.
3: Oh,
2: yes, natural animal is a unicorn.
0: Look, I'm picking up a problem here with the Scottish national anthem. It's national animal. I don't know if anyone else is picking a problem here.
3: Yeah.
0: Where can I see it?
2: And this is why it's a unique question, because they're the only... Oh, no... Beck, so sorry. How about we get you along to the preview screening of Masters on the Universe? A 4-pack of tickets headed your way.
3: Okay, thank you.
0: Sounds good. June 3, Birch, Carroll and Coyle Cinemas. You can check that out. Everybody else has to wait until the 4th Masters of the Universe. That was close. Wow, Instagram back again Monday. After 8, we'll do it for $1,000. But in the next 10 minutes, you can win tickets for Legends on the Lawn with Star.
1: Star Mackay and the Wit Sundays. Around the world and 15K. Entries are now closed and it's time to meet some finalists.
4: 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And also get

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3: Making your news feeds this morning, Madonna has spoken about one of her high-profile love interests from back in the day in the 80s, Scotty.
0: It's a long list.
3: It certainly was. Madonna was the girl of the time. JFK Jr., when she was with him. Yep. She's had a jaw-dropping confession saying he was the best lover she ever had.
0: Good kisser, apparently. JFK Jr. It's running the family.
3: Technically, because it was when the album Black Prayer came out.
0: Yeah.
3: Technically, she was still married to Sean Penn at the time.
0: Yeah, right. Okay. Yep.
3: Madonna's had some like, she's the one woman I would say she doesn't have a type.
0: No, I don't even remember her being with him. I don't know.
3: It does say that it was a brief romance. I mean, I wasn't around in the late 80s. That was another 5 years before I came to be. So.
0: Yep.
3: Yeah, I mean, there you go. On good authority, she definitely...
0: There you go. Yeah, you're correct. Yep.
3: Some other news.
0: Sure.
3: Martha Kalafatidis and Michael Brunelli, you might remember them from 2016 Married at First Sight. They became probably the most successful couple out of the show.
0: Yep.
3: They are now two kids deep and living in Melbourne. Now, they're living in Melbourne in Martha's family home. Lives with Theo and Mary. So Mary's become a bit famous in her own right as well. Like, the whole family is now. Like, I would watch a show.
0: Really?
3: Keeping Up with the Kalafatidis. Okay. Yeah, absolutely would watch that. And people online have been asking why they all live together. They're just like one household. And I think this is really interesting because it's a multi-generational household situation, which is becoming, I mean, in certain cultures, it's very normal. They're like Greek and Italian.
0: It's just like a big Greek family.
3: Very normal. But people online are very confused because in Australia, we move out, we try and buy a home. Nowadays, you can't bloody do that. And I think the multi-generational home, to live in a bigger home, like you can pool money to live in a bigger space that you all have your own space and everything, but then you're not trying to get in this property market.
0: The Greeks might have it sorted.
3: I think
0: go back to the way they used to do it. Yeah.
3: Yeah, and Martha's talking about how, you know, this might not be for everyone and speaking more about it because people are saying you've got two kids now, you should move out of your parents' home. Hell no. And her reasoning is excellent, that the grandparents are right there to help.
0: 100%.
3: And they have a great relationship. They know their grandparents. This is the hardest thing about families, right? They don't know anything about them.
0: I think a lot of countries and cultures do that, don't they? It's not just one generation under the one roof. It's a couple. Yeah.
3: Yep. Even the grandparents and then the great-grandparents and stuff. Yep.
0: Yep.
3: That's your trending news. If you want any more, star1019.com.au.
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0: Matchbox 3am, Star McKay and the Wit Sunday, Scotty and Kaylee here. 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
2: All right, you could be going along to Legends on the Lawn on us. Don't worry about the scammers. I've seen that on Facebook. Don't do that. Ticketmaster's where you can buy your tickets or win them from us right now.
0: Yep. Legends on the Lawn Facebook page and website has lots of information about the gig, what you can and can't take, buses, parking, all of that kind of gear. So check that out. Go to the proper sites or win your tickets here. What about this for a question? What are the acts playing? Is Busby Maru. They're second up. Where are they from?
2: Oh, I know this one.
0: Busby Maru. Where are the boys from?
2: 1-300-891-929 and answer it this time.
0: That's right.
2: Last time everyone was calling and they didn't even wait for the question.
0: Yeah, they buggered off out of the door to get out of work. Where are Busby Maru from? 1-300-891-929. They are second up on the lineup tomorrow after Bachelor Girl. Get that question right. Win tickets. Legends on the Lawn, presented by Star.

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1: Star presents Legends on the Lawn at Harrop Park, Saturday, May 30th.
0: Wow, the phones have lit up. Okay. There is a quick little question involved here. Let's have a chat with Karen first. We're about to call in from Karen.
2: Mackay.
0: Oh, here we go. Now, this requires further investigation, Karen. Whereabouts in Mackay? There was a hesitation and a pause.
3: Yeah. What's
0: going on?
2: Well, we're caravanners. So we're at the Harbour Caravan Park at Mackay.
0: Right. Where are you visiting from?
2: Ingham at the moment.
0: From Ingham.
3: Lovely.
0: Well, you're lucky.
3: You're living the life. You get to pack up and go wherever the hell you want. And you don't have to worry about rent prices.
0: Yeah.
2: But that's right.
0: Before we get too far down the road, do you know where Busby Maru are from, the band?
2: No.
3: Harry, no. You have one job.
2: Mackay.
3: No. Mackay.
0: Damn it.
2: I don't know.
3: You rang. You're the one that rang us.
0: Damn.
2: Well, I was on the phone before you said that.
3: Nah, that's it. You know what? You shoot before you get the bullet.
0: Karen, I can't give you the ticket, sorry, but enjoy your travels around Australia and enjoy the Mackay region.
2: Okay, thanks, eh? Bye.
0: Thank you. I always go number three, and Karen was on number three. I'll take this someone else back on line three. Hello, who's this?
4: This is Gary, mate.
0: G'day, Gary. Calling in from where?
4: Sorry?
0: Where are you calling in from?
4: From Warkston.
0: Warkston, okay.
3: Gary at Warkston. Yeah. Where are Busby Maru from?
4: Rockhampton.
3: Oh, yeah. That's what we were after. You scored a double pass.
4: Oh, cool. Very cool.
0: Excellent, mate. Legends on the Lawn tomorrow. Tickets are all yours. All starts with Bachelor Girl. I think gates open about, 12:30. Gates open tomorrow. And then Bachelor Girl on stage from 1:40. And then it all rolls on. Gary, well done.
4: Thank you very much.
0: No worries at all. I think these days Jeremy still lives in Rocky, but I think Tom might live in Sydney or Brisbane or something like that.
3: As you would.
0: Still local. A lot of songs about the Rocky area.
3: Yeah, absolutely. I just think, you know, if you make it that big, you want to be close to where all the recording studios and stuff are, so you don't have to travel so much.
0: Absolutely. 8:31, tickets through Ticketmaster for Legends on the Lawn, presented by Star tomorrow. Check the Legends website and Facebook page for all the details, the finer info.
3: Do you think they're already here?
0: No, I think a lot of them would be rolling in tomorrow.
3: Yeah, right.
0: I don't know.
3: I don't know, because they're kind of semi-local. So I imagine, you know, they'd be like, oh, sweet, we know
0: Jeremy
3: where to go.
0: Jeremy just probably drive up, or whether he might fly up from Rocky, I don't know.
3: Depends on how quickly he wants to go home. didn't Elton do that? He was out before we even left the stadium.
0: Yeah, same with Kiss. I remember when Kiss played here, I was still on the lawn at BB Prince Stadium when their plane took off.
3: That's so funny. I was working that night, so I didn't even see. Yeah. I was at the bar, though, in the back, so I might have served you a drink if you went along to that Kiss concert.
0: It's possible, hey. All right, 8:32, we'll get to our Star News Sport weather next.
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15: Good morning, Joseph Price with your local news. A local NDIS provider has had to scale back its support after being targeted multiple times by thieves. That place, Mackay, offers a space for kids with disability to take part in recreational activities. They've now cancelled their free Saturday sessions following six break-ins where youth offenders stole gaming consoles, damaged walls, and destroyed artwork and projects created by the children. An activation plan for the Serena Field of Dreams precinct has been approved by council. The precinct brings together attractions including the Mackay Region Visitor Information Centre, Serena Sugar Shed, the Art Gallery, the Arts and Crafts Centre, and the new museum. Mayor Greg Williamson says the plan comes off the back of plenty community consultation.
16: A lot of people in Serena are saying what they would like to see in the Serena Field of Dreams, and delivers us a pathway, a planning pathway, that actually brings it all together. It's not a costing pathway, it's a pathway to say to council, over the next few years, this is what we can do at the Serena Field of Dreams.
15: The first of its kind police recruiting event will be held in Mackay tomorrow. Anyone interested in a policing career is encouraged to come along to the Careers Day at PCYC Norris Road between 11 a.m. and 2 p.m. A range of police units will be there, including the Dive Squad, Forensics, Dog Squad, Highway Patrol and Water Police. There will be multiple displays and officers will be answering any questions you might have. More than $1.1 million in grants has been awarded to 79 projects that empower remote, rural and regional communities. In our region, the latest round of Strengthening Rural Communities funding has gone to Seaforth and Proserpine. And Mackay's NBL 1 North teams are back at home tonight hosting the Northside Wizards. The Meteorettes will take to the court at 6:30 p.m. before the Meteors at 8:30 p.m. Meanwhile, the Mackay Cutters travel to Townsville to take on the Blackhawks in the Q Cup tomorrow at 5 p.m. And 160 of the best pickleballers in Queensland are in town for the Mackay leg of the Queensland Pickleball Tour this weekend. It's at the Mackay Tennis Association courts right next to Harrop Park.
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17: Morning, I'm Phoebe Humphrey. The US and Iran have reached a tentative agreement to extend the current ceasefire. The 60-day memorandum of understanding now just needs the approval of President Donald Trump. It would extend it by 60 days. An Aussie diver will join the squad helping to rescue a group of people stuck in a cave in Laos. Josh Richards getting the call up from Adelaide, telling Seven the conditions are incredibly tough.
18: It's basically diving in coffee.
17: Five people were found alive after more than a week trapped. Two remain missing. Canberra's promise to make childcare cheaper is in the spotlight as figures show childcare costs have jumped by 9% in the past year, which is more than double the rate of inflation. The Weather Bureau has released its latest weather outlook, with winter set to bring below average rainfall across most of Australia. And Oscar Piastri has had a newly discovered species of wasp named after him. Researchers have called the species found in Burmese amber in Myanmar the Gwes Piastri. They say it's because the colour of the amber is like the McLaren orange.
10: There are massive deals which are happening right now at Nissan Proserpine. You can see for yourself at Whitsunday Autos. It's the experience that you've been waiting for.
17: Star Sport. In sports, St Kilda has paid the price for a goalless opening half, going down to the Hawks by 52 points at Marvel Stadium overnight, and a historic women's origin whitewash on the Gold Coast overnight, with the Blues downing the Maroons to sweep the series 3-0. The scores were level at halftime before New South Wales ran away to win 12-4. Skipper Isabel Kelly says it was a special series for her.
18: This year there was something really special about our whole wider squad, and every single time we come together it's got this feeling about it that you just support each other no matter what.
17: That's the latest news and sport.
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0: Airlie Beach 24 today. Excuse me. Pioneer Valley 25. Mackay Proserpine 26. 4 sunny days ahead. Coast and beaches today, seas below half a metre. Get out, go fishing if you've got the chance. Tomorrow's still pretty good. 10 to 15 knots westerly, turning southwesterly early morning. Then just a variable 10 knots through the afternoon. Urali at the moment, 17.
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21: A fresh new way to wake up around Mackay and the Whip Sundays. Yeah. Come on, now shake it up. Scotty and Kaylee on Star.
3: Good morning, Mackay and the Wits Sundays. Hope you're having a cracker start to your Friday. I would like you to help me with something this morning, guys. We're about to talk about habits that your partner might have.
0: Yep.
3: Now, Scotty, as my on-air partner, has told me this morning he doesn't like country music.
0: No, I'm not a fan. Doesn't work for me.
3: I'm also not a fan of country music, but I am an Ella Langley fan.
0: You do love that song, don't you?
3: I'm loving that song. I'm loving her. So, guys, when we answer the phone, it's yeehaw. So it's not hello, it's yeehaw from here on.
0: Please.
3: Yep. Yeehaw, Scotty.
0: No, don't do that.
3: Guys, do it with me, please. Please, please, please.
0: 8:41 up next. Embarrassing partner things and stuff like that. All right, in a moment, Star Brekkie, 8:42. Why did you have to do that?
22: Haven't got it.

0: Bieber, Star Mackay and the Wet Sunday. Scotty and Kaylee here. Mayfair on tomorrow afternoon from 4 o'clock. Mackay West State School gold coin entry. They'll have lots of rides and all fun stuff. An iconic fair, that one, Mayfair at Mackay West.
1: What disgusting habit does your partner have?
0: Yeah. I was reading your story on the interweb, and this is disgusting on a couple of levels. I think we need to point that out.
1: Let's clarify the levels.
0: So this girl put online, I've been dating two guys for the last 12 months and they don't know about each other.
1: That's cooked.
0: They also...
1: why would you do...
0: Hang on. They also don't know they share the same toothbrush.
1: Oh!
0: Now, that is at another level.
1: No.
0: That is wrong on many levels.
1: That's cruel.
0: Yes.
1: That's actually cruel.
0: That's not nice. Really not nice.
1: What a grub.
0: Kind of funny, but
1: no, it's not.
0: But not nice. And I got saying to Kaylee yesterday, like I read that, I was like, oh, like toothbrush sharing.
1: Yeah,
0: I'm not for even me
1: even
0: with me and my no.
1: Yeah. So you've watched this woman give birth, and you still won't share a toothbrush?
0: No.
1: With her?
0: Have your own toothbrush. You don't need to share toothbrushes.
1: I agree with you. I had a boyfriend who used to love to just strip off when he got home. Wherever he stood, that's where the clothes would stay. So
0: yeah,
1: I was forever going around and picking up clothes off the ground. And it was just, it drove me up the bloody wall. And I think it's so gross. Why are you just stripping off and leaving clothes everywhere?
0: Happens with all couples, partners, families, that everyone's doing something that annoys their other half. To a degree.
1: Yeah, absolutely.
0: It's happening everywhere. Some people may, I don't know, get changed, jump in the shower and just leave all their clothes on the bathroom floor.
1: Yeah.
0: I mean, who would do something like that?
1: That's you, isn't it?
0: It's me.
1: It's you. I'm just going to out my ex again. Not the same ex, a different one that used to do the earbuds, but then the earbuds would be left in the bathroom, not put in the bin. That bothered me a lot. That was feral.
0: That's gross.
1: And in the interest of fairness.
0: Yeah.
1: I'm a hair drain clogger.
0: Oh, no.
1: But, I mean, most girls are like that because we have long hair.
0: I think so.
1: The drains.
0: I think so. Here's your opportunity to out your other half with something they do that gives you the...
1: And, we'll also give you a family pass, a four-pack of tickets to Masters of the Universe, our preview screening coming up next week, as long as you greet with yeehaw, because Scott doesn't like country music, so we're annoying him this morning. So yeehaw to you, 1-300-891-929.
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3: the food groups are there. $5 donated to Grapevine. 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
4: And there's face painting and balloon twisting.
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5: I was telling people to eat me.
3: Okay, I'll leave that alone. We'll see you all at Kaylands tomorrow morning. Thanks, Nicole.
4: No worries at all.
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0: Brian Adams, Star McKay in the Wet Sundays. 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That is so many things on this weekend. Unbelievable.
1: We are talking about your partner's most disgusting habits on 1300 891 929.
0: Hello there, Star.
2: Yeehaw!
1: Yes!
0: Yeehaw, who do we
1: Yeehaw.
0: Have here?
1: Yeehaw, who's this?
2: Liam.
0: Who is it, sorry?
2: Liam.
0: Leah, is it?
1: Leah?
2: No, it's Liam. Sorry, you didn't listen to the question what had to be answered. You just heard he needs to say yeehaw.
1: Oh, yeehaw. Right. So you've just... Yeah, right. Great. I'm just so glad you've just called to say yeehaw.
0: Thanks, Liam. I really appreciate it.
1: Thank you. Do you have a partner with a disgusting habit is what we're talking about this morning?
2: Hopefully he doesn't, but I've got the earbud thing is definitely a thing in
1: my
2: house.
1: It is a thing. Really? Yeah, that one's a disgusting one, isn't it?
2: Yes.
1: Thank you for joining in on the yeehaws. You've got a 4-pack of tickets to the preview screening of Masters of the Universe. Thank you. Greatly appreciate it.
0: Thank you. Have a good one. Kylie, how are you?
1: Yeehaw, yeah, Kylie.
3: Hey, good, Scotty. How are you?
0: Great.
3: Hey, Kaylee.
1: Yeehaw.
3: I have a problem.
0: Yes.
3: I wanted to try and get you to help me with.
0: Oh, here we go. Yep.
3: I won tickets to Legends on the Lawn through you guys.
0: Yeah.
3: And I can't go.
0: Oh.
3: So I want to give them back so you can give them to someone else.
1: Oh, okay.
0: Righty-o.
1: All right, guys, if you call up with a yeehaw, you might score yourself some Legend tickets.
3: Ask a really good question, though.
1: Yeehaw, what's your partner's disgusting habit?
0: All right. Hey, Kylie, thanks for giving us a buzz because there's no point tickets going to waste and just sitting there. So good on you for giving us a buzz back.
1: Yeah. Thanks, Kylie.
3: Yeah, all good. No dramas at all, guys. Thank you.
1: Bye, Kylie. Yeehaw.
3: Okay, see ya.
0: All right, we got these tickets, 1-300-891-929. Good on you, Kylie. All right.
1: Just pick a number.
0: Hello, who we got here?
4: Elise. Yeehaw.
1: Yes, thank you. And, hello, Elise.
0: And who's this? I'm appalled by that. I'm tempted to hang up on you. What was your name, though?
4: My name's Louise, but Kaylee, I don't like yeehaw.
1: Oh. You don't like yeehaw?
0: Louise.
4: I don't like country music either.
0: Louise, you are definitely our winner, okay? Hey, Louise.
1: This is just to bother Scott.
0: Yeah, okay, thanks for that. Hey, Louise, we're going to get you a double pass, Kylie's double pass, and again, good on you, Kylie, for calling up.
4: Thank you, Kylie.
0: Off to Legends on the Lawn tomorrow.
4: Amazing. There's so much on this weekend, and now we know what we're doing.
1: I love that. I love that. That locks you in. Tomorrow afternoon, it's going to be an absolute cracker.
0: Yep.
1: You don't like yeehaw?
0: Louise.
4: I don't like country music.

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10: Good morning, Joseph Price with your local news. Mackay Police are cracking down on antisocial behaviour in the CBD through Operation Pioneer. High visibility patrols have taken place at shopping centres, parks and community events, with police engaging with 400 local business owners and more than 1,300 people so far this year. Superintendent Dean Kavanagh tells us what action they've taken.
11: We've seen around 60 arrests of a cohort of person. We've also seen 30 move on directions. So that's 90 occasions that police have intervened with people who are persistent with antisocial behaviour and either taken them off the street through an arrest or told them to move out of that area so that the community can continue to enjoy that area.
10: Police are aiming for a road toll of zero today, marking 20 years of fatality-free Friday. Around 135 people have died on Queensland roads this year, including 9 of those in the Mackay-Whitsunday region. Acting Inspector Ty Nolan says the message should go well beyond just one day.
12: Ultimately, fatality-free Friday is where we don't lose any lives on our road. Obviously, there are incidences where accidents do occur. However, again, with that messaging or that focus where people are paying that attention on the road, which shouldn't be isolated to a single day, it should be at all times, but there's a strong call to all our road users on that particular day.
10: New ecotourism opportunities are being driven at Yungla National Park. Expressions of interest are open for innovative and low-impact ideas that enhance the visitor experience while protecting the environment within the Broken River precinct. Tourism operators can pitch their plan until August 30. And thousands of music fans will converge on Harrop Park tomorrow for Legends on the Lawn. Jimmy Barnes.

0: local headline, joined by John Stevens, Birds of Tokyo and Baby Animals, to name a few. Tickets are still on sale and buses will be available for transport to and from the venue.
1: National News now.
2: Morning, I'm Phoebe Humphrey. The Health Minister isn't buying the latest modelling from housing and building groups relating to the government's proposed housing tax reforms. It suggests rents could rise by as much as $477 a year under the changes, but Mark Butler has told Seven he trusts the data produced by Treasury.
3: We employ experts to model these things in the public interest. It shouldn't be of any surprise that vested interests, who are very happy with the status quo, like the Real Estate Institute and others, lo and behold, come up with modelling that says don't change anything.
2: Federal police have revealed they have 8 ongoing investigations in relation to the so-called ISIS brides. A 34-year-old woman faced court in Melbourne yesterday, charged with terror offences after returning from Syria last September. And a man convicted of planning a terror attack at a Taylor Swift concert in Vienna has been jailed for 15 years. The 21-year-old admitted to planning to target people outside the stadium in August 2024. The plot was thwarted, but all 3 of Swift's shows in the Austrian capital were cancelled.
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2: Star Sport. In sport, a devastating loss for St Kilda last night in the AFL. The Saints were held goalless at halftime for the first time since 1987 as Hawthorn piled on 8 in a row to win by 52 points. Co-captain Jack Sinclair telling Seven they had the wrong attitude.
4: Not tough enough around the contest. We gave them some easy looks on goal and we're playing catch-up after halftime and, yeah, it showed.
2: And another tough night for Queensland, falling to New South Wales 12-4 in Game 3 of Women's Origin. The Maroons suffering their first series sweep against the Blues. That's the latest news and sport.
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6: Star weather.
7: Sunny weather today, across the weekend and into Monday with top temperatures around 24, Airlie Beach 25, Pioneer Valley 26, Mackay Proserpine. Great weather across the weekend. So many things on, so many outdoor things, and it's perfecto.
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0: Strangers. Star Mackay and the Wit Sunday, Scotty and Kaylee here doing our 20-song marathon. 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
1: Mm-hmm, certainly is. Hey, Legends on the Lawn, I can't believe we got to give away some extra tickets this morning. How nice
0: Bonus.
1: Is Kaylee?
0: Yep. Good on you, Kaylee.
1: If you ever win like good tickets from us or something, you can't make it, let us know because we could give them away to someone else.
0: Absolutely. Lots of things this weekend. Later today, Ellie Beach Bike Night going on around the Jubilee Tavern. They've got a Cruise and Wit Sunday Show and Shine tomorrow morning as well.
1: Can't forget the Golden Retriever Meetup, the Gold Rush, if you will.
0: That's right. Sunday morning, 8:30, Bicentennial Park, Mayfair, Mackay West State School. Tomorrow afternoon, enjoy your weekend. 20-song marathon, Sam Smith.